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And Lainey Wilson on 98.1 KJUG. And yeah, no, I don't have extra Lainey Wilson tickets. Quit asking. You got to win them. The only ones I got access to are the ones we're giving away on the air. And we had some go out at 12:20 today with Andy with our Back to the 80s giveaway. Coming up in a few minutes, I'll tell you who we're giving away at 7:20 tomorrow morning. Here's Brad Paisley now. Well,

0: Here's Old Dominion and Make It Sweet on 98.1 KJUG. Opening night, Mid-State Fair, 1 week from tonight now. 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And 4:20, we start with Old Dominion first thing in the morning. Speaking of Dasha, local girl Dasha is going to be opening up that show. And also, we're confirming some details, but we think Dasha is going to be hanging out. Maybe at the barn dance. Mm-hmm. Maybe.
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0: Corey Kent and Empty Words on 98.1 KJUG. He's going to be here this fall. That's on the KJUG concert calendar with Good Medicine Presents. We roll through the 5 o'clock free ride here tonight, brought to us by Firestone Walker. Remember, Firestone and 805, big part of the Barn Dance sponsors at the California Mid-State Fair. You know, an 805 just goes with a Barn Dance at Jimmy's. It's just hand-in-hand, literally in your hand. The Barn Dances are also brought to you by Boot Barn and J.B. Doer. And if you want to rep Firestone and the 805 during the fair, stop by and check out the swag at the Emporium just down the street from the brewery. 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
0: 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Of course, it's the fairground's home of the 14-foot jug, but it's also home of some of the best tri-tip you'll have anywhere and some amazing menu items that Bonnie and the crew put together every year. A friendly open bar that is open until midnight every night, and just great people. At the north end of the Midway, just past the headliner stage, look for the big open bar and the 14-foot jug.
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0: Killing Me and Parker McCollum on 98.1 KJUG. And our poll question today brought to you by Be Right There Heating and Air. Clearly, this is a Tom poll question today where he writes, do you gamble online? Gamble. Oh, he's talking about gambling. Poker, sports, horses, whatever. 95% of Jug Country saying no. So yeah, there you go. No on that one. I'm not a gambler either. I'm not a gambler at all.
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0: It's okay if you slept in today. 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
1: Badger and Bethany, oh my gosh, this is so good. I'm here for all of it. Also, well done, Tom, having your training on the calendar. Look at you go.
2: Okay, thank you. Thank you. Jeez.
1: Dirty Walmart, but yeah, sorry guys, it's been a while. I've been super busy at work.
2: That's all right.
1: Unnamed Molly Ringwald Project plays tonight at the Templeton Park.
2: That sounds fun.
1: Rolo, good morning, Mr. Tom. Good morning, Miss Becky. Question, if you can choose which is better breakfast, which would it be, McDonald's or Jack in the Box? Sadly, these are my only two options right now, and I'm hungry.
3: McDonald's.
2: I would go with Mickey D's. I would just. Yeah.
1: You know, I would say yes, but also...
2: Breakfast Jack is, don't get it with the ham,
1: but you can get it with the bacon and the sausage, or just go get two of them and, you know.
2: See, I like it with the ham, so Breakfast Jack is not a bad choice.
3: Or breakfast tacos.
1: Matt Barrow, Becky, on Monday, Tom wanted to know who you barbecue with on the 4th, and you told him to mind his own business, but now you want to know what he's doing on Friday?
2: That's right.
1: That's right, Matt.
2: That's right, Matt. Matt gets me. Matt's my buddy.
1: I bet he does.
2: You are skank H. You just are.
1: What? No fun, Justin. Never go to McDonald's or any fast food restaurant unless you want to eat human meat.
2: Okay.
4: Good one, dork.
1: Santa Maria Frame. Come on. Tom is tight this morning.
2: Tom is tight.
1: Hope you open minor. I'm mad at Tom now for being a weenie. I hope Becky and Morgan have a great day.
2: What are you talking about?
1: Unnamed. Reasons Tom can't go on Love Island. Has a Giants game on TV. Has a golf appointment. Unwilling to accept. Ken Woods, I'm here for the entertainment. Have a great day, guys.
2: I'm just saying, I'm scheduled. I'm tight. I got things in my calendar. I got things to do. I'm not getting stood up at lunch again by a listener.
1: That was MBM.
2: He's a listener.
1: We knew that was gonna. Oh, and then this person said also Tom's too old for Love Island.
2: Okay, you shut up. You shut.
3: Don't they have, like, the Golden Bachelor, too?
2: Okay, yeah. Now you are really, this really is going to be your last day. That's twice now. It's twice.
1: But it's true.
2: They do.
1: Why do you get mad at that? I don't understand why you say that, though.
2: I'm picking out the fact that I'm 58.
1: No one is saying it's a bad thing, but you are too old for Love Island. I'm too old for anything like that. And the Golden Bachelor is someone your age. You're too old to be the Bachelor. That's not a bad thing.
3: But they could do, like, the Golden Love Island.
1: Yeah.
2: I'm not doing any of that, ever.
1: No one is saying you're going to do it, Tom. We're just pointing out the truth. I don't know why you act like that's a bad thing.
2: The most recent star of the Golden Bachelor is
1: 66 years old.
2: It's way older than me.
1: It's not way older than you.
2: Way, decades older.
3: Okay. It did say that, like, what isn't the current one, like, 72?
1: Yeah.
2: Decades.
1: That one's older than you.
3: That one is.
2: Significantly.
1: But the women on the show are
3: 19.
1: 58 to 77. Okay. So it's 58 to 77 is the age range.
2: Okay. Okay.
1: Would you date someone 77?
2: No, I would not. Thank you. No offense, but I don't think I would. I
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Caitlin opened up for Red Clay Strays at the California Mid-State Fair, if you remember, 1 year ago, last year at the fair. The openers, by the way, the ones I know about are going to be really good this year, include William Clark Green opening for Treaty Oak Revival, absolutely great artist. And Ernest is opening for Eric Church.

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0: and Boston on 98.1 KJUG and Pepper Daniels with you here. 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
6: Jug Country weather.
0: Clear, windy tonight and warm with mid-50s for overnight lows. That's going to heat us right back up tomorrow to the mid-80s in the South County and pushing 100 above the grade. Brace yourself for the extreme heat watch next week. Eyeing some triple-digit temperatures to start the California Mid-State Fair midweek. Here's Ella Langley now, biggest song in the country.

Wayne Brown. That is Woman on 98.1 at K-Jug. How's it going, Jug Country? Mandy here hanging out with you on this Wednesday night. And the day after finishing up the Ravine Water Park Summer Sing-Off Competition, it was so much fun being able to MC this event for the first time. And we had amazing local talent come out and battle it out. We're going to recap that in just a few. But first, let's get to some Blake Shelton. It's God's Country.

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And 98.1 KJUG always has your inside track. 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
1: 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I'm Mandy, and yesterday I had the honor of emceeing the grand finale of the Ravine Water Park's Summer Sing-Off competition. Now, for the past four Tuesdays, I've been hanging out at the new Cove at the Ravine Water Park, which is a relaxation resort-style area, 21 and over now, fully 21 and over, and it's a perfect place for you to just rest and relax and let the Cove take care of you. 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And congrats to our contestants in the Summer Sing-Off. There was amazing performances that blew me away. Our third place winner, Abigail Hill, she took home $150 plus singing some songs at the Silo at the California Mid-State Fair on July 24th. Second place, Abby Ryder. 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

0: I'm Casey Kasem. 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
2: 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Yeah, caller number 9. 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

0: That's what I needed for tonight. Some Wyatt Flores and a new one running on E98.1 at KJUG. My name is Mandy, and I have been following intensely on all things Wyatt Flores leading up to his album drop that is coming up on July 31st. It's called Scared of Heights, and he said he is releasing the title track to that song this Friday. You better believe that is one of my most anticipated songs that I'm waiting for, especially since he has said that this album is about, even though he's afraid of failing, what's better than failing is just making it happen anyway and doing what you believe in, because if you're going to fail, at least fail on your own terms. But he has done the absolute opposite and just continually to rise in his success. I'm happy to see that new ears have been lent to Wyatt Flores and all of his new stuff as he's been hitting the festival circuit this last spring. He's been doing a whole lot of collabs, the latest one with Carter Faith called Nothing Better to Do. All good stuff. Check it out and get ready for his album release, Scared of Heights, dropping on July 31st.
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0: Good combination of Charles Wilson Godwin and Luke Combs. It's called Better That Way on 88.1 at KJUG. It is Mandy, and we are continuing with giving away as many California Mid-State Fair concert tickets as we can. We've got another one, another round hitting tomorrow at 7:20 with Tom and Becky in the morning. Tom and Becky are going to have your tickets to one of the five California Mid-State Fair country concerts. I'm talking Lainey Wilson up for grabs, Old Dominion, Willie Nelson, Eric Church, and Treaty Oak Revival. One of those artists you can win tickets to tomorrow at 7:20. Hang out with Tom and Becky and listen for that that cue to call and be caller number 9. We're taking it old school with the 80s. Caller number 9 to win those tickets tomorrow with Tom and Becky.
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Hudson Westbrook and Painted You Pretty, 98.1 at K-Jug. It is Mandy, and we've got some of Scotty McCreary with Hootie and Blowfish coming up. First, Max McNow, some Better Me For You.

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2: 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Yeah, caller number 9. 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

0: out. It was Love Time, Arizona 98.1 at KJUG. I'm Mandy, and he's actually going to be hitting up the Avila Beach Golf Resort. If you missed your chance to see him when he was at Barrel House, well, we've given him a bigger venue so we can pack out the house with some great soulfulness. 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Now, I've been following him for a while. My new favorite song of his that he's recently just put out is a cover of Valerie, which is a it was made famous by Amy Winehouse. Originally came out like mid-2000s. But what I really enjoyed was hearing that song at last night's summer sing-off competition at the Ravine Water Park. One of the winners at Abigail Hill performed that song, and she did such an amazing job. This girl has got so much talent, and I can't wait to see where she goes. But Ty Myers is also a great, performs a great cover of the song Valerie, and I have a feeling it's going to be on his set list for his show at Avila Beach Golf Resort. Grab those tickets on the KJUG app or jugcountry.com.
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2: 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A friendly open bar that is open until midnight every night and just great people. At the north end of the Midway, just past the headliner stage, look for the big open bar and the 14-foot jug.
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0: That is Cody Jinx with Found. This is Media 98.1 at KJUG. And oh, look at that. I happen to find the list of the tickets that were given away for the California Mid-State Fair. We have been giving away tickets every day at 7:20, 12:20, and 4:20, which means your next chance is going to be tomorrow with Tom and Becky in the morning. I know they've been giving away, who they're giving away the tickets to. I'm not going to release that information. I'm going to keep it a secret. You'll have to find out tomorrow. But 7:20, Tom and Becky will have another pair of California Mid-State Fair concert tickets up for grabs. The ninth caller will win them. Yes, we're taking it back old school in honor of the fair's 80s themes. Caller number 9 tomorrow at 7:20 will win the tickets. Listen out for that cue to call.
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0: New one from Jelly Roll called Hands Up on 98.1 at K-Jug. I'm Mandy. I'm just thinking about all the hands that are going to be up and having fun at the K-Jug Barn Dance at the California Mid-State Fair. Every night starting on Wednesday for the fair that we are going to have our barn dance that is free with a paid fair admission. And DJ Pepper Daniel is going to keep you dancing all night. Of course, they're going to have the coldest beer flowing at Jimmy's Watering Hole. And our barn dance is powered by Boot Barn, JB Dewar, and of course, the properly chilled 805 beer. I can't wait for that ceremonious first pour that Pepper does on Wednesday. You know when we're going to, after we're done setting up, we'll get there day one and we'll be excited to be hosting the first barn dance of the night, Wednesday, July 15th.
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It is Luke Combs on 98.1 at KJUG. I'm Mandy. I've got some Old Dominion on the way, and you know we're going to have your tickets to win to see them at the California Mid-State Fair. I will tell you how you can get those tickets in a few. First and Brooks and Dunn, Ain't Nothing About You.

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1: Hey, it's Tom and Becky. Hope you're having a great Wednesday. Make sure you join us tomorrow. We've got a chance for you to win Old Dominion concert tickets. 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

She still got it. That is the new one from Jody Messina called Message in a Bottle on 98.1 at KJUG. How you doing? This is Mandy, and we had some Old Dominion playing earlier, and don't forget that they are going to be up for grabs for tickets to their show at the California

0: Mid-State Fair. We have been just giving away tickets in a frenzy for the fair. I'm talking Eric Church, Old Dominion, Treaty Oak Revival, Lainey Wilson, and Willie Nelson. All of those tickets are going to be given away tomorrow and Friday. Make sure you tune in with Tom and Becky for your next chance to win. 7:20 tomorrow, you're going to be listening out for an 80s sounder to call. We've had some interesting sounders play. It's like a Ferris Bueller one, Arnold Schwarzenegger, and Patrick Swayze, and all that. So listen out for one of those cues to call. And when you call, you have to be caller number 9. Yep, we're taking it old school. Caller number 9 will win the tickets to one of the 5 country concerts at the California Mid-State Fair.
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0: That is the new one from Wade Bowen called Rain. This is Mandy on 98.1 at KJUG. Let's check in on the jug poll, shall we? I haven't done that yet. You can find the jug poll question over on the KJUG app or jugcountry.com. 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And reminder to get Tom and Becky's answer to the question by listening to the latest episode of their podcast. We want to know, do you gamble online? And it could be poker, sports, or horses, but do you gamble online? Yes or no? Overwhelming majority saying no, like over 90% saying no. But there are some degenerates out there that do gamble online. And when I say degenerate, we all have our degenerative ways. The gambling online just happens to be one of them. And I do happen to know that Tom is included in that yes part of our poll question. As much as I love gambling, and I love it within moderation, of course, I don't gamble online. That is just too convenient for me. That's just extra money that I don't need to risk. I enjoy going to a casino and gambling. Put me up at a hold'em table. I will be there until 4 or 5 o'clock in the morning. I'm not at my best at that point. But I don't gamble online just because that's just an extra way for me to, kill time that I don't need to do. I just don't need to do that. So I'm not an online gambler. I'm very much an in-person gambler. Let us know what your vote is over on the KJUG app or jugcountry.com.
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1: That is Dasha with her new one, Mad About It, on 98.1 at K-Jug. How you doing? I'm Mandy. Cannot wait to have her at the California Mid-State Fair. She's going to be performing, opening up for Old Dominion on Wednesday, July 15th. And I have a feeling you're going to want to stop by the K-Jug booth on that day. Not going to give any reason why. You just should trust us on this one. But it's going to be a home county fair show. She's going to do it big. She's going to have some special surprises, I'm sure. So make sure that you stop by that K-Jug booth. And anytime that there's a country concert, you got to stop by the K-Jug booth, because we do have last minute ticket giveaways. Last minute ticket giveaways, also that cold flowing beer from Jimmy's Water in a Hole. It is the place to be at for the California

0: the State Fair. So stop on by as we broadcast every single day and hook you up with those last minute tickets.
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2: 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Yeah, caller number 9. 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

Hey, it's Tom and Becky. Hope you're having a great Wednesday. Make sure you join us tomorrow. We've got a chance for you to win Old Dominion concert tickets. Be listening at 7:20 right here on The Jug. 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
0: 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And with Ice Cold Vibes, brought to you by 805 Beer. Brewed right here in Paso Robles and the official beer of Jug Country. Properly chill. It's the biggest party of the year every night at the California Mid-State Fair. 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

0: 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The company sources its beans from different parts of the world and roasts them to perfection to ensure that every cup of coffee helps you wake up and be legendary. 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

0: 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Frontier Coffee Company was founded in 2017 and has grown from a small drive-thru stand in Washington to a full-scale premium craft roastery based in the Smoky Mountain foothills of East Tennessee. 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
2: 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Yeah, caller number 9. 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

0: Kate, Tom, Tom, and Becky, good morning. It is time for Central Coast Headlines. 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Pastor Robles has a new millionaire. Eagle Energy Country Store recently sold a $1 million winning scratchers ticket. 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

0: Headlines, I'm Ben Hayes. The Paso Robles Joint Unified School District will host a job fair expo on Monday, July 13th from 10 a.m. until 2 p.m. in the district boardroom, 800 Niblick Road in Paso Robles. The event will connect applicants with classified support positions for the upcoming school year. Attendees can learn about available positions, ask questions, receive assistance with the application process, and learn about employment opportunities in public education. Applicants are encouraged to bring a current resume. Reporter Daniel Martindale says Governor Gavin Newsom is going on a summer tour to campaign for Democratic candidates in California and other states.
1: Newsom says he will campaign and fundraise to help Democrats gain control of the House and Senate in the upcoming midterm elections. Newsom's office says he will be working to, quote, protect democracy and voting rights, elect Democrats, flip seats, and end Donald Trump's unchecked power, end quote. The tour starts later this week in Nevada. Newsom plans to join the Nevada Democratic Party to rally volunteers and send canvassers across the Las Vegas metro area.
0: ABC's Wayne Cabot reports a self-driving car turns in its occupants to police.
2: Two 15-year-olds are in a heap of trouble for what they allegedly were doing in a self-driving Waymo. Apparently, the interior cameras caught them drinking and shooting from the vehicle. Waymo then called the police in San Mateo, California. Cops pulled the car over and found the teens with libations and a gun that shoots water beads. A police statement says that while these are bad ideas, at least the kids had the sense to use a Waymo because driving themselves, while impaired, would have made this a lot worse.
0: And the Templeton Community Services District is seeking community members to serve on district committees that review projects, financial reports, and other informational items and provide recommendations to the Board of Directors. Applications must be submitted by August 10th, and more information can be found at templetoncsd.org. With your Central Coast headlines, I'm Ben Hayes.
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4: No problems on the roads. Early morning commute, things are fine. Weather today going to be sunny, going to be hot. Paso Robles going to hit over 100. We'll call it 101 today. San Luis Obispo, a warm 80. Roy Grady, 79. Santa Maria should get to 78.
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0: Hello and welcome to the award-winning Jug Country Morning Show, live from the Railside Center in San Luis Obispo, California. Ladies and gentlemen, please welcome your hosts for this morning, Tom Cafuri and Becky Kingman.
1: You ever just look at an iron and an ironing board? Can you imagine getting that approved in today's safety-conscious world? What did you want to get an approval on? I call it an iron and an ironing board. I want to have like a surfboard-shaped device about this high, and I want to support it with two thin crisscrossing poles so the center of gravity is precariously high, so that the slightest nudge would be sure to topple it. Then I want to put a big hot metal thing on the top of that with water the temperature of lava oozing out the sides and dripping off the board for burn wounds. I want one side to be a white hot heat for scarring. I want the sheer weight to be able to cause blunt force trauma. And I want the whole thing to come to a point for puncture wounds. Ooh. It just seems a little unsafe for adults. I'm not finished. I want a wire coming down so you get the toddlers involved.
2: It was announced that a musical version of Lord of the Rings will open in Chicago. So if you love musicals and you love Lord of the Rings, high school must have been a tough time.
3: It's actually an upgrade.
4: Upgrade, you say?
3: Mm-hmm.
4: Economy Plus.
3: Yes, sir.
4: Oh. Don't mind if I do.
5: This one again today. Make sure it still
6: is
5: good.
6: The fancy one?
5: Uh-huh.
6: Oh, yeah, I like this one.
5: I know. So I want to make sure we're tight with this one. I think we are.
7: I remember it all very well. Looking back, it was the summer I turned 18. We lived in a one-room rundown shack on the outskirts of New Orleans.
5: Uh-huh.
7: We didn't have money for food or rent, to say the least. We were hard-pressed. And Mama spent every last penny we had to buy me a dancing dress. Well, Mama washed and combed and curled my hair. Then she painted my eyes and lips. Then I stepped into a satin dancing dress that

0: eyes as she started to speak.
1: Yeah, I'm down for that. I'm down for that one.
2: Yeah, no, me too. That's a good one.
1: That's a good one.
2: Mm-hmm.
1: That's a keeper. Good morning, Becky.
2: Good morning, Thomas.
1: How's everybody today? How's everybody, Jug Country? How you doing today? It's going to be hot. You wanted your summer? Well, you get your summer. We're now there. It's going to be over 100 today in Paso. That's got to count for something.
2: It's at 97 on my phone. Between you and Jeff trying to tell me that it's going to be hotter than it is.
1: I know this for a fact. I'm driving home. I'm like, you know what? I love KSBY. I love KSBY weather. I used to love Dave. Whatever. Vivian now. They're always 3 degrees too cool. They always are.
2: Jeff and I just had this conversation because he was like, KSBY said 104. I'm like, there's not a chance it's going to be 104. This was yesterday.
1: Okay.
2: And it wasn't. So I think that they're, like, they could always be 3 to 4 degrees off, but it doesn't mean it's cooler. It could be warmer. It could be cooler. Okay. I just feel like, I mean, to give them like 5 to 10 degrees off, actually.
1: I've just noticed, it seems, when I've noticed it, they've always, like yesterday when I gave the weather here on the radio station, it was from them and it was like 97. And it was so hot in Arroyo Grande yesterday. I'm like, you know what? It's got to be well over 100 in Paso. It's got to be 100. Like, they're always just 3 or 4 degrees cooler. We'll see. So, yeah, today, I'm going to say 101 for Paso.
2: Oh, no. I'll go 97.
1: Okay. It's a bet.
2: Are we betting money?
1: It's a bet.
2: We're not betting money. We'll just bet.
1: We'll bet. On today's show, I want to talk about scratchers and the lottery and a local story. And I want to get your take, okay? Also, kids, germs, diarrhea, WhatsApp, the World Cup, Nido, stamps, window seats, Garth Brooks. We've got Old Dominion concert tickets to give away at 7:20 this morning. We've got an interview later this morning. We're going to meet the...
2: Who are we interviewing?
1: We're going to meet... You know, when you walk into Vons and you buy those raffle tickets for like Fellowship of Christian Athletes and you could win a car or $20,000, they're always selling them all outside Vons and you buy them.
2: Okay.
1: We're going to talk to who won this year. 3 weeks ago, this woman won $25,000 and we're gonna talk to her and find out how it was. It's great.
2: I've never seen anyone selling these tickets. I've never bought one of these tickets. What are you telling me?
1: Well, you just get ready because your oldest is about to go in high school. This is an FCA raffle. They do the All-Star Football game in June. You know this. They've been doing this for years.
2: I don't know this, Tom.
1: I don't know where you shop. Okay. Well, every year I buy 1, 2, 10, whatever. And
2: you didn't win the $25,000, but we're talking to the big winner?
1: That's right.
2: I'm into that.
1: I'm like, who won?
2: You reached out to the person who randomly won? Is this a weird person?
1: No, I said, hey, Tom, K-Jug would like to interview you real quick and find out what kind of car you got. What'd you do?
2: Oh, I'm into that.
1: I know. So that's coming up, too. And of course, Jug Country, your texts on the Supercuts text line, 805-549-8698. We'll start this morning with one of the top five songs that we're playing currently on the radio and disagreements elsewhere.

0: KJ, we're talking about Becky. Good morning, right? I want to start today talking about scratchers, the lottery, and specifically one of our best sponsors of the Jug Country Morning Show here, Eagle Energy. So they changed their billboard to read, Paso Robles has a new millionaire. Eagle Energy Country Store recently sold a $1 million winning scratchers ticket. Congratulations to the lucky winner. Are you feeling lucky? 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And this is the Jug Pull. And with all due respect and deference to Eagle Energy, which selling that ticket's a fabulous luck of the draw, does the fact that they just had a $1 million winner make you want to go there now because the store is hot? You know what I mean?
1: Yeah.
0: Or does it make you not want to go there and buy a scratcher because you're like, dang it, I just missed it. They won't have another big prize. So does it...
1: Are you one of those? I don't think it affects it either way.
0: Well, the billboard says, are you feeling lucky? Come on down. We're lucky right now. Let's go.
1: I mean...
0: It's a great billboard.
1: I think lightning could strike twice.
0: You do? Okay. All right. All right. It is kind of an optimistic, pessimistic type of thing. Now, is the glass half empty? Oh, man, they just had a winner. Where's the glass half full? Let's go. Let's ride this. Let's get in there. Let's get some more scratchers.
1: Mm-hmm.
0: I think it's an interesting... I think I would have both attitudes. Honestly, depending on what mood I'm in, I might be driving by. In fact, am I driving by there today? I'm going to be pretty close today. I have an appointment. Don't worry about it, Becky. I have an appointment at Paso Robles this afternoon. What I might maybe so today I might be like, they're lucky. I'm going to stop by
1: in.
0: And I'm
1: going
0: to get scratchers. But tomorrow, if I drive by, I might be like, ah, missed it. I'm not going to stop.
1: Yeah, I understand that.
0: So I could see myself being in both different moods. What about you, Jug Country? It is our Jug Poll of the day today. I got to figure out a way to phrase that, but are you more or less likely to go to Eagle Energy because they had the $1 million winner? Something like that.
1: Mr. Glass, I'd not want to go. It's like a hot machine at a casino. Someone hits the jackpot and it's gone for a while.
0: See, that's what I'm... That's...
1: Other Shoe Sister's husband. It won't make me go out of my way to go there to buy a lottery ticket. What is the track record? Is this the first time somebody's won big, or have they had multiple winners with significant amounts of money? That's what I look at. Where are all of the jackpots being hit?
0: Okay.
1: Kelsey loves Garth. I love that a winner was sold in Paso. It could happen anywhere. I don't have to buy it there, but I love scratchers.
0: Okay, well, you do remember Albertsons in Morro Bay. They sold that winning Super Lotto or Mega.
1: I think there have been a couple places here locally that have sold big.
0: Yes.
1: Quite a few.
0: Yes. I think they have to put those signs up, signs in the windows, you know, this is a lucky retailer spot type of thing.
1: Trisha from Paso said, good morning, I was just talking about this yesterday. I don't think I would buy a ticket somewhere that had a big winner recently because what are the odds they're going to have two winners that close? Darla from Napomo, I am not optimistic, Becky. I don't think there's going to be another winner.
0: See? But this is Becky's lightning strikes twice sometimes.
1: Tracy's fiance, Ryan Reynolds. I don't know if this is voice text or not, but I'm just going to read it.
0: Okay.
1: It won't let me. I think Tom's kind of on a path. You're going to want to go because they had a big winner. You're intrigued by that. Oh, but then after you go, maybe one or two times and don't win anything, you're going to be like, I missed the boat.
0: Okay.
1: Renee, the coffee can bandit, said more likely to go for the nice clean bathrooms there.
0: Yeah, that's right. They do have good bathrooms.
1: Hanson, not only did I buy one, I bought the same game that winner had bought. All right, so Hanson's on the opposite.
0: Okay.
1: So he's like, oh, no. Unnamed, I believe that Napomo had a store that sold multiple bigger tickets, so maybe lightning can strike twice, but honestly, it's at random. There's no predicting anything.
0: Sure.
1: Ray's neighbor can't win if you don't play.
0: Sure.
1: Other Shoe Sister's husband, the sad part about all of this is that those people are 500,000 air. I don't know. Anyway, he said half of it went to taxes. If they're lucky, they paid off their house and they still have to work. Well, that's something. It's nothing to shake a stick at. Right. Paying off your house.
0: Well, yeah, this is America. We do have to pay taxes.
1: Don't get me started on
0: I know.
1: Taxes,
0: listen,
1: but I mean,
0: no.
1: Hey.
0: Right.
1: I'd be happy to pay off my house with some winnings.
0: Sure. Sure. And I'm sure they didn't pay 50% tax. We don't have a 50% tax in America. But they certainly paid...
1: He didn't say that.
0: They certainly... Well, he said they won $1 million and only took home half $1 million.
1: Yeah.
0: Anyway, regardless. So that's a Jug Pull. Are you more or less likely now to shop or go in and buy your scratchers from Eagle Energy because they just had a big winner? I think it's kind of a fun little
1: Well, now I kind of want to go.
0: I know.
1: I was just in Eagle Energy the other day. I didn't even buy a scratch or any lottery ticket.
0: I wonder how, Hanson, how do you know which game was it? Did they have it marked there?
1: Oh, I'm sure he asked. They're going to know what one it is.
0: I wonder if he asked or if they have it marked, like, you know.
1: I don't know.
0: Seven cherries or, you know, whatever the game is, you know, Monopoly or. All right, well, our jug poll brought to you by our friends at Be Right There Heating and Air. Is your air conditioner sweating or making terrifying noises? Don't panic. Call Be Right There Heating and Air.
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0: It is Kate's Hubby Time and Becky. Good morning. I thought this was kind of a cute little story. Parents are going to love this one. Archaeologists have translated a 4,000-year-old clay tablet from ancient Mesopotamia.
1: You said that word.
0: Mesopotamia.
1: Did it.
0: Nailed it. And it turns out kids haven't changed very much in 4,000 years. The tablet is basically a complaint letter from a young boy to his mom grumbling that the clothes she made him weren't cool enough. He points out that other kids had nicer outfits and wonders why he got stuck with the bargain version.
1: So, dang it, Mom.
0: I know. So this is great, right? This is, I mean, you've got stuff up here in the studio. You've got little notes from your kids, right? What'd you do at school today? What'd you do? You did this, and you put them up on the fridge, or you bring them in here. You got, look at that one. One of your kids drew your family up there with your little house. Was that Poppy?
1: That was Oliver.
0: Was that Oliver? Okay,
1: that's like, I don't know, 5 years ago.
0: Yeah. So yeah, I mean, you moms, you know this. Dads, you know this. You get the thing. The kid brings it home, and then
1: I even have a drawing you made me of fish in a sea with a sun.
0: Right?
1: And is that a sailboat?
0: I think so.
1: A beach ball.
0: I think so. So this poor kid in Egypt or Turkey or wherever.
1: Mesopotamia.
0: That one. Like, Mom, you're giving me the dress. Now, mind you, 4,000 years ago, Mom, it's all she could do to make pants. You know what I mean? Just to make some pants and a shirt.
1: Mr. Glass, he said she must have gone to Forever 21 BC.
0: All right, so that's good to hear. Mr. Glass is on today. That's funny, buddy. That's funny. Anyway, I thought you'd get a kick out of that story.
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0: for you.
1: It's K-Shop with Tom and Becky. Good morning. All right, time to get this one out of the way today. Let's just do it. Everybody, just hang on. Everybody, hang tight. Let's get through this story. But it's going around, and I'm talking about explosive diarrhea.
2: When you're sliding in the first and you're feeling something burst, diarrhea. Diarrhea.
3: Oh, I'm stop that.
2: When you're sliding in the third and when you juice the turd, diarrhea.
1: This
2: diarrhea.
1: Is still funny to me.
2: When you're sliding in the hole and your shirt's full of foam, diarrhea.
1: Yeah.
2: Diarrhea.
1: Yeah.
2: When you're sitting in your Chevy and your shirts are feeling heavy, diarrhea.
1: It's still
2: diarrhea.
1: Funny to me.
4: Kevin, honey, where'd you learn that song?
5: Last summer at camp, Mom.
6: Ah, that was money well spent.
1: That's right. A lot of kids at camp these days. Enjoy that. Explosive diarrhea outbreak keeps growing across the country. What to know and what to do. The bug is called cyclospora. And it spreads through food or water contaminated with the big F. Feces.
3: Oh, I didn't know what you were talking about.
1: The big F. And that comes in. To contact with tainted irrigation and blah, blah, blah, blah, blah. Bagged salad mixes, fresh basil, cilantro, raspberries, peas, scallions. It's not contagious person to person, though, so you cannot catch it from somebody else, only from a contaminated food or water source. The good news, no deaths so far. You know, that would be one of the worst ways to die. I mean, can you imagine that's on your death certificate? It's not like pneumonia or heart attack or, you know, blunt force trauma. It's explosive diarrhea. Like, that's the way you went?
3: Okay.
1: That's the way you went?
3: All right.
1: Doctors are recommending whole heads of lettuce instead of pre-bagged salad mixes right now. Peel off the outer 2 to 3 leaves, then rinse thoroughly under running water. Cook your vegetables when you can, since washing alone doesn't always get rid of the parasite. And if diarrhea sticks around longer than a few days, doctors say it's time to get checked out. This one's typically treated with antibiotics. So that's a serious one. It's a serious one.
3: I find it funny that you and I were just talking the other day about food poisoning and if you'd rather have the food poisoning from, what was it? I know it was poopy hands, but what was the other option?

0: No. Fill up your sink with water. Soak your head of lettuce in there. It takes a little time to get in there and get all that dirt.
1: They say that about every fruit.
0: I soak my strawberries. You clean your strawberries, you don't put them in a sink full of water and then take all the stems off and put them in a little Tupperware and put them in the fridge and then you're ready. No,
1: rinse them.
0: You just go right then and there, one at a time.
1: Yeah, one at a time.
0: Wow.
1: I know. Jury Insider. What do you think cholera is, Tom? It happens when water sources are contaminated. It's the most common infection after natural disaster.
0: Okay, two things. Number one.
2: Good one, dork.
0: Number two, it's not cholera. It's cyclospora. It's a cyclospora.
1: No, but I just think she's saying that, that's what happens with cholera, too. It's very natural. High on Benadryl. Said my wife uses an organic vegetable wash and then scrubs them. I've seen that in the grocery store. I've seen people doing it.
0: You're not there.
1: I'm not even. It's soaking them.
0: Right.
1: Let alone vegetable wash.
0: Okay, so baby steps. Baby steps. Start soaking them first. Then we'll get to the whole organic wash thingamahoochie.
1: Oh, incognito Tammy. It was poopy hands or food that was left out. Thank you,
0: that's right,
1: Tammy.
0: That's right.
1: Thank you.
0: Thank goodness somebody listens to the show.
1: Help us.
0: Thanks. Thank you so much. That's right. And we both chose food that was left out.
1: That's how we'd rather.
0: As opposed to poopy hands.
1: Get it. Darla from Napomo said, you should be soaking your strawberries in vinegar, baking soda, and water. You would be amazed at what the water looks like when you pull your strawberries out. So I watch a lot of videos on Instagram, and I'm shocked that I don't do this because I get very into the videos where when they soak their strawberries and they pull that, and then you look at the dirty water, how gross everything is.
0: Yeah.
1: It is real gross.
0: Do they not taste like vinegar? Or you would rinse again, right?
1: Yeah.
0: There's no vinegar aftertaste?
1: Gas Buddy said, we washed all of our strawberries with baking soda. It's almost disgusting the amount of dirt and crap at the bottom of the hole. When we're done,
0: baking
1: maybe the bowl.
0: Soda. I don't.
1: Okay, I'm gonna do this.
0: I'm doing it too. I'm writing it down. I'm doing this.
1: So
0: I'm gonna
1: next
0: do
1: time I get
0: after.
1: Strawberries. Yeah, I'm gonna do that.
0: Thank you, Jug Country. Now I'm writing down on my yellow sticky note here: strawberry baking powder,
1: baking soda.
0: Okay, baking soda, strawberries.
1: Yeah.
0: Baking. How do you spell soda?
1: Oh no, you can't be serious with that.
0: Not. All right.
1: Sonia said your strawberries will also last longer if you take out the center core after you wash them before you store them. So do you do that with like a straw? Like you core them?
0: No, I usually just cut the stem off and then halve them or quarter them depending on how big the strawberry is. So, but they don't last long. I mean, strawberries, you eat them. They're so good. You just eat them like candy.
1: Well, here's one that's going to upset you.
0: Okay.
1: High on Benadryl.
0: Okay.
1: You won't want to do that anymore, like rinse them and wash them and everything, once you see the little worms in the bowl. Ha ha.
0: No, I don't like that.
1: I'll never eat a strawberry again.
0: Right.
1: So thanks for ruining that, mate.
0: And I think I'm going to block you.
1: Do you guys remember like 10 years ago when you all ruined lolaberries for me and said
0: That's
1: if
0: right.
1: you microwave them that worms pop out?
0: That's
1: I want
0: right.
1: you to know, Jug Country,
0: yep.
1: I've never ever, I don't even trust blueberries now.
0: Oh.
1: With that, because okay. I feel like it could have the same effect.
0: I think, too, maybe Jug Country took down a lot of Lynn's Pies sales. You know what I mean? I don't know. I haven't seen their books. But you may have contributed to maybe not as many Lynn Pies being sold. So.
1: Santa Maria Frank said all the dirt and bugs you're washing off is the flavoring.
0: Okay.
1: Tom the Builder, I highly recommend washing the strawberries with baking soda. It helps remove pesticides.
0: Wow. Just like a couple tablespoons or something
1: well,
0: in the sink of water?
1: Just look it up when you get home. Be like, okay, you know, how to rinse them off with baking soda.
0: Well, I'll dump a whole box in. And
1: I know that you will, so don't do that probably.
0: They're going to disintegrate. I'm going to have a red.
1: You have no strawberries.
0: I'm going to have a red mess with seeds and worms. That's it.
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0: It's Kate's Every Time. I'm Becky. Good morning. It is 7 o'clock on the dot. Time for Central Coast headlines of this hour. 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
2: Good morning with your Central Coast headlines. I'm Ben Hayes. Firefighters responded to a house fire in Los Osos. The fire first reported about 5:40 p.m. yesterday in the 1400 block of 7th Street. CAL FIRE SLO reported that crews arrived at the scene to heavy smoke and fire coming from the home. Officials said there was no threat to surrounding structures. There was no word on how the fire started. A long-delayed sewer upgrade in Napomo is nearing a milestone. KSBY reports the project has been on the community priority list since 2007. Now, nearly two decades later, the first phase is nearly complete. Through tomorrow, frontage road between Grand Avenue and Teff Street is closed 8 p.m. to 6 a.m. Crews are replacing a 12-inch sewage main with an 18-inch one to upgrade the sewer system's capacity. The first phase of the project is set to wrap up in August. Reporter Dina Kodiak says law enforcement in Northern California is calling for changes to the state's domestic violence laws.
3: Sacramento County Sheriff Jim Cooper is urging California lawmakers to treat domestic violence as a violent felony, saying current laws aren't strong enough. This comes after a recent domestic violence case in Rancho Cordova that led to a deadly police shooting. Investigators say a woman was held captive and abused for 3 days before escaping. In California, only a few crimes are classified as violent felonies. Even if domestic violence is charged as a felony, it isn't considered violent under the law, so some offenders could be eligible for early release. I'm Dina Kodiak.
2: And California is sending dozens of firefighters to help battle a major wildfire in Colorado. Governor Gavin Newsom's office says 15 fire engines and more than 50 firefighters have been deployed to assist crews fighting the Aspen Acres fire, which has burned more than 90,000 acres. The California crews are expected to remain in Colorado for up to 2 weeks. Officials say Colorado's provided assistance to California during some of its recent wildfires. With your Central Coast headlines, I'm Ben Hayes.
4: Jug Country traffic.
0: So we are looking good. No issues on the roads, according to the California Highway Patrol. Weather today, some early morning fog and clouds, but then burning off quickly. We're going to have a sunny and hot day today. Tascadero going to hit 100 this afternoon. Downtown San Luis Obispo, right about 80. Looks like Napomo, 79. And Lompoc should get to 78. 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

0: It is KJ. We're talking about Becky Morgan's here as well. And usually we are on the side of the corporation facing quote unquote frivolous lawsuits. 99 times out of 100, you and I are like, get out of here with your stupid, you know, you dummy lawsuit. This time, however, I am on the side of United Airlines. Did you see the story about the window seat thing?
1: I did see something. Is it like the half window thing? Is that what people get mad about?
0: No, it's having no window. Even though you booked a window, quote unquote, seat.
1: Yeah.
0: But some seats that are window seats,
1: yeah.
0: A or F.
1: Sure.
0: Don't have any window because you're like in an emergency.
1: Or some are like the half window. It's like, this doesn't qualify
0: So they got sued last year. United Airlines got sued. And they said, hey, I paid extra for a window seat. And when I got there, I was in 14A and there was no window. But there was one in 13A and 15A. Yeah. And so they're like, I want my money back. I didn't get a window seat. And United said, hey, window seat doesn't mean window seat. It means it's where it's located on the plane. It's A or F.
1: You're not saying you're on the side of United Airlines, are you?
0: I am. Because I think they should have some sort of disclaimer that says, I'm selling you extra to be in row 14 seat A, which is a window seat. But beware, there's no window.
1: But they don't have that disclaimer.
0: They don't. And that's why they're getting sued. Because people are showing up saying,
1: I'm on the side of the people.
0: Why?
1: How? Because if I pay extra for a window seat because I want to look out, like, why am I paying?
0: No. I am too. I'm sorry. No. What I'm saying is usually we're on the side of the corporation.
1: Yes, you are on the side of the people.
0: Yes.
1: Okay, I got you. So you're not on the side of the airlines.
0: Yes.
1: I'm not paying extra for something I'm not getting.
0: Right.
1: Yes.
0: Right. And so United tried to, you know, say a frivolous lawsuit. But no. This is a...
1: Because they're always nickel and diming you for everything.
0: Right, right.
1: And I'm done with it. I'm done with airlines.
0: $38.
1: Oh, yes.
0: $24 and
1: yes.
0: $52.
1: Extra baggage.
0: Right.
1: Extra leg room. Window, no window. You want to sit with your little kids? Pay us $50 more.
0: Right, right. So I'm sorry. Yeah. On July 6th, just a couple days ago, a San Francisco judge rejected United's argument that a window seat simply referred to as a location on the plane and not, it doesn't have to actually come with a window.
1: Called the wall seat.
0: That's what you could give it a different name,
1: right.
0: or don't charge as much.
1: Or don't have that as an option when you're clicking the seats.
0: Sure.
1: Like,
0: all those are possible.
1: That blacked out. Like, oh, that's not a window seat.
0: Right. I think they do need to be a little more transparent on what's actually taking place on that flight that you bought. I like a window seat for lots of different reasons. I just want to get away from people and, you know, call it good. But I do like having the window open on the plane for takeoff and landing. And then I usually shut it.
1: Yeah.
0: But I like it. I like
1: having that window.
0: I like
1: open.
0: Seeing it take off and land. I like kind of for whatever reason. So, yeah.
1: I haven't sat in a window seat in years.
0: That's because you have kids right now.
1: I don't know. You have kids. It's like, of course they're going to get the window seat.
0: It's a corral. Here we go.
1: A corral.
0: Well, like you got to. Jeff, you've got one. I got one. We're in here.
1: No,
0: we're
1: that's
0: pushing
1: not why
0: you two
1: I think that.
0: Side.
1: It's because they like
0: the
1: to
0: middle.
1: See out the window.
0: Yeah.
1: So it's like, of course I'm going to let you
0: sure.
1: see.
0: It's great.
1: Keep them like corralled.
0: Well, I'm just saying. Well, your kids are older now. They don't need to be corralled. They did at one point.
1: They didn't.
0: They certainly did.
1: They most certainly
0: they
1: did
0: They certainly
1: not.
0: Did.
1: I'm telling you. When we went to Hawaii, Poppy was almost a year old. And the flight attendant picked her up out of my arms and brought her with her. And because she was waving. And she was waving to everyone. And she pushed her around with the cart on her hip. And Poppy just waving to people all the time. She's handing things out. I'm like, this is weird. Where's this lady going to go?
0: Right.
1: She's not going to go anywhere with her.
0: You didn't watch
1: She walked
0: the,
1: up and down the whole plane a couple times. I know that scary
0: Jodie Foster.
1: You didn't watch
0: the Jodie Foster
1: I know.
0: Movie, did
1: No, because that wasn't a thing then. I wouldn't do it now.
0: Watch that movie now.
1: Yeah, it was really cute,
0: Judy,
1: though.
0: Jodie Foster movie.
1: All the way down the
0: Oh, that's great. Cute ties. That's great. All right, listen, coming up next, we are going to give you a chance. Not now. You got to listen for the sounder, and this is not the sounder. This is just a pre-sounder, if that makes any sense, okay? Coming up next, your chance to win tickets to go see...
2: Meow, meow, meow, meow, meow, meow, meow, meow, meow, meow, meow, meow, meow, meow, meow.
0: Old Dominion. We'll do that next. Listen.
1: They're happy with you for promoting that song.
0: Listen for the sounder. It's next on The Jug.
3: Well, look who it is. Last call about a gig. How's your mama? How you been? Girl, it's been too long.

0: KJ with Tom and Becky. Good morning.
1: Be caller number 9.
2: I said it before and I'll say it again. Life moves pretty fast. You don't stop and look around once in a while, you could miss it.
1: 805-549-8698.
0: We'll do something a little different here, if you don't mind. We have Old Dominion concert tickets. Caller number 9 wins them right now at 805-549-8698. I'm going to go total old school, okay? We're doing this live.
3: Okay.
0: We're doing this live right now.
3: I'm into it.
0: We're doing it. Good morning, K-Chuck. Tom and Becky, you're caller number 1. Try again. Hi, Tom and Becky, you're caller number 2. Try again. Good morning, Tom and Becky, you're caller number 3. Try again. Good morning, you're caller number 4. Please try again. Good morning, Tom and Becky, you're caller 5. Try again, please. Hi, K-Chuck. It's Tom and Becky, you're caller 6. Try again, please. Good morning, K-Chuck. It's Tom and Becky, you're caller number 7. Try back. Now. Because I don't want the pain to be too severe for caller 8, I am going to skip caller 8.
3: Oh, no.
0: Yeah, we're just going to go to caller number 9. It's like the 13th floor in a hotel.
3: That's not...
0: You want me to... You might wreck somebody's day?
3: I want you to say caller number 8. It's like a... Okay. Oh, man, so close.
0: Okay.
3: It's not wrecking someone's day.
0: It's going to wreck their day.
3: I'll be all right.
0: Hang on.
3: Toughens people up a little bit.
0: All right, toughen up. Sorry, you're caller number 8. It's Tom and Becky. Toughen up. You happy? Are you happy?
3: Yeah. But now they're better for it.
0: Are they?
3: Put a little hair on their chest for the day.
0: All right, here we go. It's caller number 9. Good morning, Tom and Becky. Who's this?
4: Hi, this is Candace.
3: Well, wake up, Candace.
0: Candace,
3: sound
0: wake
3: happier
0: up.
3: Than that.
0: Candace, how are you? What city do you live in?
4: I'm passive.
0: Can we get you a cup of coffee or something?
4: Oh, my God. I need my second one. Yes.
0: You got to do something.
3: Candace, what are you doing? Like, what are you getting ready for right now?
4: I'm working.
0: Really?
4: Listening to you guys on the radio.
0: I hope you're not a heart surgeon.
4: No. Okay. I work on a computer. Boring stuff.
0: Okay.
3: All right. Your day got a little bit better, Candace.
0: Yeah. Candace, you just got a couple Old Dominion concert tickets.
4: All right. Yeah. Thank you.
0: You're welcome. Hang on the phone a quick second. I'll tell you how to get them, okay?
3: Everyone's mad at you on the text line, Candace.
0: Oh, no. What are they?
3: Madison, Corny Mary, I think they're a little jealous. I would call it jealous over being mad.
0: Yeah.
4: Well, I'll have a beer for you.
3: There you go. I like that attitude, Candace. Girl.
0: don't hate the player, hate the game, man. Okay, and so hang on, Candace. I love you lots, okay? Love you lots?
4: Love you lots.
0: All right, hang on. So now, I'm going to play an Old Dominion song. Because I'm
3: not that damn meowing one, is it?
0: No, it's a song they never released as a single. Of course, they should have because it's a great song. But for Candace, they sure might play this one in concert coming up here in a week or so. It's Old Dominion. This is "Never Be Sorry" on the Jug.

0: be sorry.
1: It's K Jump. We're talking about Becky. Isn't that a great song? I love that song so much.
2: You do.
1: I love that song so much. They never released it. They should have. Huh. I want to go punch them in the face.
2: They have just have really good songs,
1: they
2: though.
1: They just had, and they've written so many for other acts.
2: Yeah.
1: It is a great concert. So congratulations once again to Candace up in Paso. She's got two tickets to give use next week. It's just such a fun show. Speaking of fair concert ticket giveaways... looks like Andy today has Willie Nelson at 12:20, and then Pepper this afternoon at 4:20 has Lainey Wilson. Okay?
2: Okay.
1: So be listening for the sounder, be caller number 9, and you could win. 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
0: It is time for Mocktail Hour now on the Supercuts text line, 805-549-8698. 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Also, they are right now accepting consignments. So if you're looking to get something sold, that's your place to go. Auction open to the public. New items added every single day. So, Morgan, the intern's here with us as well. It is time for your texts on the Supercuts text line. 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
2: Okay, so I'm going to start with Stephanie.
0: All right.
2: I got to refresh my text here really quick. But she's asking us when she's eligible to win tickets again. Okay, here we go. Good morning, Tom and Becky. Could you please let me know when I'm eligible to win tickets again? Last time I won was for Aaron Watson.
0: Okay. Well, first of all,
3: I hope you flip your bike over and knock your two front teeth out, you selfish son of a...
2: Okay. I want you to know that was a test, and you failed.
0: Right?
2: No, you.
0: Oh, me?
2: It was a test for you, for me to read that text, and you failed.
0: I failed?
2: Yep.
0: Why, how did I fail?
2: You weren't nice, Stephanie.
0: Oh, the ultimate goal. The ultimate Thursday goal. Okay, you're right. I did fail. I'm sorry, Stephanie. If it's been more than 30 days, you're technically eligible to win. Secret? Don't tell anybody.
4: We don't really keep all that good of track. But if you are a prize H, we do catch that.
2: That's true. You don't sound like one though, Stephanie.
0: You don't. She doesn't. She's just asking a good, honest question. You're eligible.
2: Just go ahead, girl.
0: You got it.
2: MBM, I forgot I sent a text last night. This is at 12:14 a.m.
0: MBM sent a midnight, yeah. A midnight text. Mm-hmm.
2: You want to hear it?
0: I don't know, but yeah.
5: Hey, that's smart.
2: Okay, here we go.
0: Yeah.
2: I love that song, I Just Want My Horse Back. But nobody has lucky fencing pliers. And who's going to carry a saddle all the way? Just grab a halter and get out. And instead of a saddle, I would have a backpack full of beer.
0: You see, MBM, if there's a fire and we got to get the horses out and let them go, and you're over there with your backpack of beer, I don't think it's going to work out, buddy. He sent that text at midnight.
2: Yeah. Mm-hmm.
0: We needed to know that at midnight.
2: Yep.
0: Okay. All right. He is one of a kind.
2: Lisa, the realtor from Creston. So bummed. Washing machine repair guy was here Monday. Ordered parts, was supposed to be back tomorrow to finish up. Now parts are taking way longer, and it won't be repaired until next Thursday. Ah, little things that make life easy. Love you lots.
6: Deliberatively?
2: Sorry, Lisa.
0: Sorry about that. You know what, Lisa?
7: Everything woke turns to shit, okay? Sure.
2: Kelsey loves Garth. Still thinking about the lottery.
0: Okay, okay.
2: Hey, guys, back to the lottery winner. In Paso, what I would want to know is, did the winner go back to that store with the winning ticket, or did they get notified from the lottery that someone had won there? What? Oh, that works.
8: I do know that
2: winning retailers who sell the ticket get a certain cut as well. I also know that back in the day, you had to take your winning ticket back where you bought it. I know that is no longer the case, though.
0: Okay, Kelsey, hang on. Hang tight, Kelsey. Don't need that deep of a dive into it.
2: No, it wasn't, you know.
0: No.
2: Good questions, though, Kelsey.
0: You're not going to walk into the Eagle Energy Country Store and ask for $1 million out of the cash register. Look, my ticket.
2: Yeah, they're not going to give you $1 million there.
0: It's just not going to work that way.
2: Right. 21 shots. How does one prepare for the upcoming fair?
0: What are you preparing for?
2: You act like you're going to Paris or something.
0: Right. You're going to a concert?
2: I have this big trip planned.
0: You're going to look at squash in the one building?
2: You walk in.
0: Ticket.
2: You...
0: Enjoy
2: walk
0: the
2: around,
0: fair.
2: You leave.
0: Go to a show, have a corn dog, get a beer, cinnamon roll.
2: Madison, you're the playground snitch, Stephanie, aren't you? Teacher's pet.
0: Madison wants to fight today, I think.
2: Oh, Daryl, that's right. We were talking about this when we left yesterday. Thank you, Daryl, for keeping us on track.
0: We were, what was it? We were talking about
2: something. Hey, guys. Just to go back to yesterday about talking about burning sage.
0: Yes.
2: It was a running joke in our family about my daughter's room being haunted until we got video footage of two orbs coming out of the mirror and my kids saying they don't like going into her room. It's creepy.
9: That's
2: because remember
9: true.
2: Yesterday we were talking about Sweetest Kathy and burning sage, and Daryl said, my wife and I burned sage last month to get my daughter's demon out of her room. I swear her room's freezing cold and it always follows her. Daryl, can I ask what town you live in?
0: Right, and can we cross? Let's just start there. We have a lot of questions. We need to get to a lot of them.
2: Mm-hmm.
0: So, first of all, what town do you live in?
2: I'm going Paso. What are you going?
0: I might go.
2: Might be in Oceano. It might be.
0: I might go South County. I might go Oceano.
2: Nope. Paso.
0: Okay.
2: Paso.
0: Okay. Now, second question. What in the actual H are you talking about, demon, in your daughter's bedroom? And you're thinking burning sage is going to take care of that?
2: It might be time to call in the priest.
0: It might. And you made a good point yesterday. You can't do both. You're going to do sage, you're going to do a priest.
2: Yeah.
0: Or third option, sell, leave, and bye. Leave. Just bye. Right?
2: I guess. Okay, dirty Walmart, but good morning, y'all. Any weekend plans? You know, I don't really have any plans this weekend, which is...
0: So odd for you.
2: A little strange this summer. I feel like we've been running a lot, but this weekend I really don't, which I'm kind of...
0: Looking forward to?
2: Yeah, I think it's kind of needed this weekend just to kind of chill.
0: Yeah, okay.
2: What about you, dirty Walmart foot?
0: What do you got going on?
2: Butch's old lady, 2 more days of summer school, dragging myself to work, kicking and screaming.
0: Do it. Do it.
2: Get Madison, 21 shots. He don't get out much. She also said, I love a good haunting story. We had a haunted house when I was in second grade. My little sister mostly kept seeing ghosts and a ghost dog. There ended up being one buried in the backyard. My dad had to get a priest to come rid the evil spirits. Didn't have problems after that.
0: Can I ask a question about the priest? So let's just say I moved into a house and I thought the house was haunted and I didn't want to go down the sage route. I went down the priest route. Who do you call? How do you call? How do you reach out? Do I call the Catholic Church?
2: Yes.
0: I don't call the Baptist Church.
2: Well, it's a priest, Tom. It's not a pastor.
0: That's true. So I'm saying, so the pastor can't remove the spirits?
2: The priest.
0: The priest can. And is the priest going to come and do that thing with the bell and swinging that does the smoke? Is that sage? Is that for
2: okay,
0: the Pope?
2: So someone just texted in and they said, I believe that priests have used sage. Is that true? I don't know.
0: If my head is going to explode if the priest in that swinging if he has the swinging dangle bell and it's full of sage.
5: Okay, you know what? My head just exploded listening to you. I have no idea how to respond.
2: The retired army guy, that's frankincense, bro, and the dingle bell.
0: What, myrrh didn't want any part of that?
2: Rob from Napoma. Good morning, Tom and Becky. Hope you have a great day. You too, Rob.
0: You too, buddy. I think Rob is trying to be the male Swedish Kathy, to be honest with you.
2: Well, he might be.
0: Yeah.
2: Carrie, the open book, is going camping at Halama Beach this weekend. Maybe that's what I should do. I've had Halama Beach on my list to go back to for like 2 years, and we haven't made
0: that?
2: It back. Well, it's down by Lompoc. You've never been to Halama Beach? They have like the Halama burger.
0: Lompoc? No. You've been there?
2: No. And they have like the,
0: Shamalama Ding Dong Beach.
2: Shamalama Ding Dong.
0: Halama Beach. It's in Lompoc has a beach. I mean, I know it has Vandenberg.
2: What do you think? Like, where do you think Lompoc is?
0: I know exactly Inland? Where it is. No.
2: Why would you ask if it had a beach then?
0: Well, I'm working through this in my head because my head just exploded a minute ago.
2: Sometimes you really disappoint me. Okay, Terry. Tom, I want you to... What did I just write down here on my to-do list?
0: Okay, here we go.
2: What does that say?
0: Start planning Halloween.
2: Okay, that's for you and I look up. Terry Banish's text in. Because when I wrote that, Terry, I had you in mind. As a call, as we're talking about this, I got to thinking.
0: No way.
2: Here she is. Halloween. City Hall.
0: Come on.
2: Talk with Pepper. It's on this year, Terry. I'm going to start planning that today.
0: She did bring it up a couple weeks ago, Terry.
2: Okay, that's on today.
0: Okay.
2: But I actually got to talk to you, too, Terry, and see like what we're able to do.
0: It's on her to-do list, though. So, like, you have made leaps and bounds because... And by the way, she has 4 to-do lists, but you're on one of them.
2: I was thinking of Terry the other day.
0: Yeah.
2: I took Oliver and some friends, and we went and rented paddle boats at the Atascadero Lake Park.
0: Yeah.
2: And I was thinking how fun Atascadero Lake Park is and how I feel like it's almost like underrated. I feel like maybe a lot of people don't go rent a lot of paddle boats. Maybe people I know, maybe people do. I don't know. But it's so fun. And I was thinking of Terry and thinking of the Parks and Rec theme that you play. And
0: sure.
2: Atascadero is just so cute. It's really got like some cute stuff to it.
6: I was up there yesterday.
0: In Atascadero?
6: And I was showing my mom around like the new areas and stuff. Like everything has changed so much up there.
0: Yeah, it definitely has.
6: It's so cute.
0: It's great. Atascadero's coming hard.
2: Yeah, it is.
0: And the lake is back, and the paddle boats.
2: Yeah, like, and then I went to the all-comers track meet last night in Atascadero. I've been spending a lot of time in Atascadero these past couple.
0: Would you like a Letterman's jacket for crying out loud?
2: Maybe I would.
0: Would you?
2: Anyway.
0: Can you get her, Terry, can you make her like an honorary member of the Chamber of Commerce? Not a real one, but an honorary one. That's what she
2: what
0: needs.
2: What do I do with that?
0: Then you get to say, I'm an honorary. It's one of those, you know, you're like Bill Cosby with an honorary degree from, you know, St. Joseph's. Except you're not the Bill Cosby.
2: Can we pick someone else?
0: I'll work on it.
2: I got to get through these. Go. The retired army guy. I'm a big believer in the sage burning. My office is haunted and I hear stuff all the time. Footsteps, things move. It's normally when I'm alone.
0: Nope.
2: No, I believe it. Do you believe in ghosts, Morgan?
6: Yes.
2: There you go.
0: Have you ever seen one?
6: I think I have because I was in New York and Washington, D.C. I did like a trip.
0: Okay, wait.
6: And
8: one time?
6: One time?
0: Hey, go ahead.
6: One time?
0: Right.
6: And we did like a ghost tour. And it was like, you have to touch the gate before you leave the cemetery or else you're not, like, you won't leave. The spirits will come with you.
0: Okay.
6: Or something. And I got home, and it's funny because I was like, Mom, come here, like, listen to this. And there's something, like, in the wall just, like, going like this. Like, it's like, it was like a scratching sound, like, on chalkboard. It was super weird. And I was like, I don't know, it was just super creepy because then, like, during the ghost tour, they were telling stories about how they would, like, do, like, schools. And one was a school teacher, and I was like,
0: okay,
6: oh, my gosh.
0: Hang on.
8: One what? Time?
6: Oh, my gosh.
2: Jordan said that's called schizophrenia, Morgan.
0: Yes.
2: Okay. Hanson said also 30-day investigation on what? On winner of eight. Well, I don't know what you're talking about, Hanson.
0: I don't even know what you're saying. Shut up, Kate.
2: Crazy Kate said go to the fair and visit the 4-H animals.
0: There you go. Second week.
2: Bob Barker, no, they use a crucifix. Haven't you guys ever seen Scary Movie? Leader of the Peasants, wish my son, middle son, luck. He's taking his permit test this afternoon. Good luck to him.
9: I'm not going to, so quit asking.
2: MBM, damn it, can we get summer fun first? You're already talking about Halloween.
0: No, we're not talking about it, MBM.
2: Shut up, MBM.
0: You're talking about beer in your backpack at midnight. Come on.
2: Chelsea, who's listened forever. Becky, didn't you have a ghost couch a few years ago? Yes, got rid of that sucker. I think it was for sure haunted.
0: Jeff and I got ghost cooties moving that for you.
2: Lisa, the realtor from Creston, said, that's called a mouse, Morgan.
0: There you go.
6: I didn't.
2: Porta potty princess.
0: No, it's great.
6: I don't know, but it was like scary.
0: It was a mouse.
2: Porta potty princess. This is what this person's calling themselves. They want to be known as the porta potty princess.
0: Wow.
2: I can't do that because I can't say it.
6: Are you sure that's not Tom?
2: Said, we're going to the lake. We haven't been out there all summer. Kind of excited.
0: Take a walk. Do the paddle boats. Yeah, it's great. It's beautiful there.
2: Are you talking about the Atascadero Lake or?
0: Yeah.
2: Lake. Ready, Tom?
0: Yeah.
2: Nossie.
0: Don't say that. Don't get me going on that, bro.
2: Tent freak. I was thinking about tent freak yesterday, too.
0: Oh, my gosh.
2: I know.
0: Why?
2: I was talking to Romans in Atascadero about tinting windows on my car.
0: Okay.
2: And I got very into, like, the tinting thing yesterday at Romans.
0: Uh-huh.
2: Wendy was showing me, like, how they have, like, this tool in there with tint, and it's got, like, a light in it. You can put your hand on it, and if it's darker tint, it doesn't heat up as much, but if you go to, like, lighter tint or no tint, then your hand gets really hot. It's very neat. Anyway, so I was thinking about tint freak, because we were talking about how legal it was and what you could do. Anyway, that was all.
0: Okay, well,
2: back to tint freak.
0: Here's this.
10: Good one, dork.
0: Go ahead.
2: Good morning, Tom and Becky. You mentioned Halloween. Heck, Walmart and Paso already displayed Halloween stuff 3 months out. It's crazy. What do you think about that, Tom? Should stores be displaying
0: that
2: far out?
0: No. You get one holiday plus one. So where are we at right now? We're in summer.
2: Yep.
0: You've got back to school, and I'll give you Labor Day. But
2: there's
0: not
2: Labor
0: really
2: Day stuff.
0: That's
2: like a barbecue stuff or whatever.
0: That's it, though.
2: You know what? I'm super into what you just said. I've never heard you say that before. I've never heard anyone say that before. Did you come up with that on your own?
0: Right now.
2: Holiday plus one?
0: Holiday plus one.
2: I'm so into that. I think that is the exact rule we should follow in life.
0: Yes, right?
2: That is really good thinking.
0: Thank you.
2: I'm stealing that.
0: You could steal
2: Holiday
0: it
2: plus
0: you
2: one. So then, when back to school is over, we can have Labor Day and you'll give us Halloween?
0: That's right. That's right.
2: Thomas!
11: Thank you, Tom, and thank you for being our boy.
2: Oh, I'm very impressed by that.
0: And then when it's Halloween, you get Halloween and Thanksgiving.
2: Yes.
0: And then, boom, quick switch.
2: Oh, okay.
0: Thanksgiving, Christmas.
2: My mind is blown.
0: I tell you what.
2: This is great.
0: I tell you what.
5: Okay, you know what?
2: Yeah.
5: My head just exploded.
2: That one.
0: Yeah. Okay. I'm wicked smart.
2: All right. Wind Farm Matt. My grandkids think my bathroom is haunted.
0: Oh, that don't...
2: We Madison, don't. Tent Freak. You know who asked about you the other day? No one.
8: You know who asked about you the other day? Who's that? Nobody.
2: MBM. I'm gonna limo my truck.
0: Oh.
4: Can you imagine ordering a limo and MBM shows up as the driver? He's got a backpack full of beer.
2: I feel like he'd have one of those hot tubs in the back of a truck, like a redneck thing, but it would be not like a cool one. It would be like leaking.
0: He'd have a stripper pole.
2: Green. You know,
0: he'd have a stripper pole. He'd have those lights, those purple lights and green lights. Yeah.
2: The retired army guy. Good job, Tom. I'm stealing that too.
0: Got it,
2: really,
0: man.
2: Really good.
0: Dig it.
2: Carry the open book. She's going to Halama. Said, I'll keep an eye out for you, Becky. Not in a creepy way.
0: Yeah.
2: You know what?
0: Okay, we got to get. 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Next auction in August early, but they are accepting consignments right now.
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0: It is Kate, Tommy, Tom, and Becky. Good morning. Time for Central Coast headlines at this hour. 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
3: Good morning with your Central Coast headlines. I'm Ben Hayes. The Paso Robles Joint Unified School District will host a job fair expo on Monday, July 13th from 10 a.m. until 2 p.m. in the district boardroom, 800 Niblick Road in Paso Robles. The event will connect applicants with classified support positions for the upcoming school year. Attendees can learn about available positions, ask questions, receive assistance with the application process, and learn about employment opportunities in public education. Applicants are encouraged to bring a current resume. Reporter Daniel Martindale says Governor Gavin Newsom is going on a summer tour to campaign for Democratic candidates in California and other states.
4: Newsom says he will campaign and fundraise to help Democrats gain control of the House and Senate in the upcoming midterm elections. Newsom's office says he will be working to, quote, protect democracy and voting rights, elect Democrats, flip seats, and end Donald Trump's unchecked power, end quote. The tour starts later this week in Nevada. Newsom plans to join the Nevada Democratic Party to rally volunteers and send canvassers across the Las Vegas metro area.
3: ABC's Wayne Cabot reports a self-driving car turns in its occupants to police.
5: Two 15-year-olds are in a heap of trouble for what they allegedly were doing in a self-driving Waymo. Apparently, the interior cameras caught them drinking and shooting from the vehicle. Waymo then called the police in San Mateo, California. Cops pulled the car over and found the teens with libations and a gun that shoots water beads. A police statement says that while these are bad ideas, at least the kids had the sense to use a Waymo, because driving themselves, while impaired, would have made this a lot worse.
3: And the Templeton Community Services District is seeking community members to serve on district committees that review projects, financial reports, and other informational items and provide recommendations to the Board of Directors. Applications must be submitted by August 10th, and more information can be found at templetoncsd.org. With your Central Coast headlines, I'm Ben Hayes.
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0: All right, so we do have one issue. Two vehicles involved, southbound side of the 101 in Santa Margarita, right before you kind of head up and over the grade to come into San Luis Obispo. It's slow going. Traffic is moving, so that is good news, but you are going to hit a little bit of delay right there. Everything else does look good right now. Weather today, sunny and hot. Here we go. Paso Robles is going to get to 101 today. Downtown San Luis Obispo, right about 80. Looks like Pismo Beach, 79. And Santorini should hit 78. 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Don't let pain hold you back.
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We're a part of your morning routine. Same show, different nonsense. Tom and Becky in the morning on 98.1.

0: It's KJ with Tom and Becky. Good morning. Morgan, the intern, is here with us as well. And it is that time of year, okay, where, you know, kind of music takes over. We're concert season. The fair, two fairs are going on right now. Mm-hmm. And so, like, there's a lot of music. I got on one last night. I think we were talking earlier. You were up late. I was up late. Becky was up late. Yeah. All for different reasons. But I was up late last night, and I'm thumbing through YouTube, and I'm looking at videos of my man John Mellencamp and my man Eric Church, and coming to the fair. I'm kind of getting excited. He'll be there not this Saturday, but next Saturday. I was looking at the Santa Barbara County Fair, so they have another weekend here. This is their last weekend. Tonight they have Everclear. Tomorrow they have Dylan Scott, and then Saturday is Rodney Atkins. So that's at the Santa Barbara County Fairgrounds in Santa Maria. And then next week, the California Mid-State Fair starts in Paso Robles with a whole host of concerts, including the special one Tuesday with Chris Stapleton.
1: Yeah.
0: And somebody texted in earlier. They're like, I don't understand. The fair's not open, but the concert is still Tuesday. Mm-hmm. Yeah, it's a little bit confusing, but don't worry about it. A lot of stuff will be going on at the fair, even though they're not calling it the fair.
1: Yeah.
0: Whatever. I mean, this is a lot of groupthink going on. Chris Stapleton is there Tuesday, and then the fair opens Wednesday with Old Dominion, and we already gave away tickets for that. Mm-hmm. You can figure it out. You can go to midstatefair.com and figure it out. But yes, you can still go to the fairgrounds Tuesday and still get a bunch of stuff that's normally at the fair, but you can't get everything that's at the fair. Like, you can't ride the
1: rides. Not the rides.
0: But Chris Stapleton will be there, and I guess if you pay $10, you can get in and you can listen to the show and still walk around and have a beer and see some things.
1: So, I don't think the dance party afterwards.
0: There is no dance. There's no barn dance.
1: At Jimmy's, no.
0: That's right. Not Tuesday, but then that starts Wednesday.
1: That starts Wednesday.
0: So anyway, I'm a huge Eric Church guy, mm-hmm. right? I love Eric. And last night, my buddy Joey from the tire stores, he's at Red Rocks right now, and he's watching Eric. And he's sending me videos of the show, and I'm watching him, and it was an acoustic show between him and Joanna Cotton. Now, you're young. You're 21. I don't know how much you know about Eric Church. Do you like Eric Church?
1: Yeah, I do.
0: Okay. Do you know who Joanna Cotton is? Okay. That is his backup singer.
1: Oh, okay.
0: And she is phenomenal. Like, she is my favorite backup singer ever. Like, she is part of the show. And I got the opportunity to meet her a couple times.
1: Oh, that's cool.
0: And, I even because I'm a geek, I even got a shirt that said Joanna Cotton kicks ass.
1: Oh.
0: Right. So she took a picture with me, and it's just I love her. Yeah. So anyway, Joey, my friend, is sending me videos from Red Rocks. I'm getting excited about the concert next week at the fair.
1: Are you going?
0: Don't ask me my business. Don't ask me my business.
1: I just did.
0: I maybe not. I'm not telling you.
1: Ooh.
0: Okay, I'm just saying, I'm a huge Eric Church fan, and it's, you know, Pastor Robles. So I wanted, because I thought maybe you weren't all that familiar, and you're not, with Joanna Cotton. Mm-hmm. That's cool. And you're going to be there, I know, all fair. You're going to be there.
1: So I'll be there all fair.
0: So I want to play you a song. It's called It's Over When It's Over.
1: Mm-hmm.
0: It's one of my favorite Eric Church songs. It features Joanna Cotton.
1: Okay.
0: And it's really the video and song that really put her on the map of, like, oh my gross. Like, this woman can sing her butt off.
1: How old is she?
0: I don't know that. My guess is she would be, guess is maybe Becky, 40-year-old, 45, somewhere in that range. So I'm going to play you the song, and then I'm going to follow it up with a Lainey Wilson deal. So hang on. Here's the song. Just take this in, and YouTube Jug Country. This is Eric Church, Over When It's Over, featuring the one and only Joanna Cotton.

0: just couldn't land. Now watch this.
1: It's Joanna Cotton, everybody.
0: So see how Eric calls her out?
2: Yeah.
0: Because she's that good. So, I love that song. I love me some Joanna Cotton. Eric will be at the California Mid-State Fair, not this Saturday, but next Saturday. So, I'm in my spiral last night. This is why I stayed up till damn near midnight. I'm in my spiral, and as I'm going through YouTube and I'm watching these, I see this video come up, and it says Eric Church, Lainey Wilson, who also, by the way, is coming to the fair.
2: Yeah.
0: And she joined him on stage to sing It's Over When It's Over.
2: Yeah.
0: And so I immediately got mad.
2: Why?
0: Because I'm like, oh no, don't you, Lainey Wilson, try to come on in, get on over Joanna Cotton. Don't you try to.
2: Okay, not gonna lie, they sound similar.
0: Funny you say that because I watched it. I was fully anticipating to have my heart filled with hate on Lainey Wilson. But I gotta be honest, I'm gonna play just a few seconds here. She actually did really good with it. Here it is. Here it is. Here it is.

0: so not bad, right?
1: No, I think Lainey and what's her name?
0: Joanna Cotton.
1: Joanna Cotton. They sound very similar, and I love Lainey, so I would say that she did a really good job.
0: They did keep her mic. She moved her mic down a little further away from her mouth because she's not exactly going to hit it the way Joanna hit it, but that's okay. I think she did great. So, long story short, you heard a great Eric Church song, Joanna Cotton. Eric and Joanna will be at the fair, not this Saturday, but next Saturday. So there you go. That's my big Tom's a Geek and on Eric Church story. Bye. Bye.
2: Tom and Becky here on 98.1 KJUG.
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0: Remember when you were going to cut the cord and save all that money on TV? 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

0: K-Chop with Tom and Becky. Good morning. Guess who's back? I'll give you two guesses, but you will probably only need one. We've been talking a lot this morning about live music. Santa Barbara County Fair, Paso Robles.
1: Is it Randy?
0: California Mid-State Fair. No, I wasn't going to do that one.
1: Oh, you weren't? Okay.
0: No, because I can't trust that that's really Randy. But
1: no, it's definitely not. Who's back? Are we talking about a famous person?
0: Shocking.
1: A singer?
0: Yep.
1: Country music?
0: Yep.
1: Female?
0: No.
1: Male?
0: Yes.
1: Obviously.
0: Well, what? Right. How many genders do you...
1: Sorry, 2026 affected me for like half a...
0: Oh, my gosh.
1: I take that back. No,
0: what
1: it did
0: else
1: not.
0: Is there? You
1: I
0: said
1: was just
0: it.
1: Going with it.
0: You said it.
1: Don't put that big L label on me.
0: Yeah, I know. Big L over here. Tom and the Big L.
1: So it's a male country singer and he's back.
0: Back.
1: And when you say back, is he back from rehab or is he just back on the music scene?
0: That is a great question. Not back from rehab, but back from his final tour. Or two of them.
1: Garth Brooks.
0: There you go. There you go. In one of the least shocking stories of the entire day, entire week, entire month, entire year, Garth Brooks.
1: Who? Garth?
0: Garth.
1: Garth Brooks.
0: Garth
1: that was
0: Brooks.
1: Weird.
0: No, that's in your mind. Garth Brooks is heading back on tour. He's calling his new tour the Blame It All on My Roots tour. And again, remember, we've been through this with so many different artists. And Garth is one of the more ego-centric. That's the word I'm looking for. So, of course, he's back. Of course, he's never going away. Of course, he's like the Eagles, that their farewell tour has been like 17 years. And he's back. He's out. And he's out. He's going.
1: What?
0: I just... He doesn't need the money. Of course not. Although he is facing that potential lawsuit. So he's going to record all these shows, all these concerts and all these arenas. And then he's going to come out with, guess what? Another double live album thing to sell and make more money. And one thing he's doing that I can get behind and I do like is he did this when he came to the fair. Every seat in the house is the exact same price, and I do like this.
1: Yeah.
0: So it's one attempt at kind of cutting down on the secondary market and scalping. So his point is, tickets go on sale at 10 a.m. and everybody has the same chance to get front row seats, but you might end up with last row seats, and most likely you'll be someplace in the middle. Tickets for his show are $154. Every seat in the house, that's it. So I do kind of like that. That seems fair to me. Y'all got a shot. You don't have to argue. Oh my gosh, section blah, blah, blah, sold out. So I do like that, but I don't know. How many people in Jug Country have seen Garth Brooks? You've seen him. I've seen him. Morgan, the intern, have you seen Garth Brooks?
2: I haven't.
0: Do you know what Garth Brooks looks like?
2: Yes.
0: You sure?
2: Yes. My mom...

0: taught me well.
1: Okay. Because I found that a lot of people your age or near your age, no clue what people look like. No clue what Garth Brooks looks like.
0: That's a bummer.
1: Well, it is. It was very disappointing for me personally in my entire life.
2: Do you know what Tim McGraw looks like?
0: Yeah.
1: Eric Church?
0: Yes.
1: Blake Shelton?
0: Yes.
2: Randy Travis?
0: Yes.
2: Alan Jackson. I don't know.
1: No, she hesitated on that.
2: I want to play a game.
1: Yeah, do
2: Morgan it. The We're not going to do it right now. We're going to do it in...
1: Okay, let's do it in 10 minutes.
2: 5 minutes here.
1: 5 minutes. We'll play the Do You Know Who This Is by their photo.
0: Do I have to say their name?
1: You absolutely
2: do. Of course you do. You're saying she's you know what they look like.
1: She's going to show you a photo.
0: Can you not do a multiple choice?
1: No.
2: No, we're not going to do that.
1: No, this is it. Here we go. So you need to shut your computer right now.
2: Yeah, shut your computer down and your phone. Put your phone
1: Put
2: down.
1: It all away.
2: Yep, right now.
1: Coming up next. We will test 21-year-old Morgan the intern. Do you know these country singers?
2: Keep an eye on her over there.
1: Oh, no, I'm watching. And that is next on the Jug.
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1: And it's KJ Tom and Becky and Morgan the intern. Yes?
2: I just got to read this text really quick because
1: okay,
2: I think
1: you will
2: appreciate it
1: go ahead.
2: So much. Aggressive Jamie, we're talking about Garth Brooks.
1: Yeah.
2: I saw his second show at the fair, and I remember how excited and special it was when he convinced the city to let him do that.
3: I just wanted to read that for
2: what?
3: You.
1: This is a very personal inside joke. Becky knows this is going to irritate me to my core.
2: It was very sweet of him, aggressive Jamie.
1: Okay, I now.

0: Love you dearly, but my point is that I don't think people, the majority of people your age who listen nowadays, Sirius, Spotify, whatever, you don't know the artists, what they look like.
1: No.
0: Even to the point of Garth Brooks. So the first time I talked to an intern that I had a number of years ago, and I was like, well, you know, who's that? And she was like, I don't know. I need to call my mom. And it's a gigantic photo of Garth Brooks. And I'm like, wait, you don't know what Garth Brooks looks like?
1: We're doing too much right now at this point. But here's the point. When we were talking about it, and it was okay that you didn't know.
0: Right.
1: But Morgan said, emphatically, I know what they all look like. My mama taught me well, is what you said.
2: No, I said Garth Brooks.
0: You said,
1: do you know what? Yeah. You named a couple other people, and you're like, yes, for sure, I know who this person is. So we're like, okay, I'm going to ask you then.
0: Right.
1: And I see on your phone there, I have put that away, you have some newer artists. I have the classics because she said, particularly, my mama taught me well.
0: All right, let's go.
2: Great.
0: Let's go.
1: All right.
0: So we're going to quiz, Morgan.
1: Who is this?
0: Can I see?
1: Of course.
0: Oh, yeah.
1: These are all classic. This is no one obscure.
2: Randy?
1: Randy who?
2: So
1: you don't know. You just know. You guessed because we said earlier. You don't know his last name?
2: No.
1: Randy's last name? Randy Travis?
0: Randy Travis.
1: Okay.
0: Okay.
1: Who's this guy?
2: I got it right.
1: You didn't get that right.
0: No.
2: No?
0: Not me.
1: No, that's no.
0: We need first and last name.
1: And especially, who's this?
2: He looks familiar.
0: Yep.
1: He should. Is it?
0: He should. He's one of the biggest country stars of all time.
1: Who?
0: What?
2: Speaking
0: to the
2: mic. I don't know.
0: Speaking to the mic.
1: And if you don't know, it's okay.
2: Okay, I don't know.
1: That is Tim McGraw.
0: That is
2: Tim. Okay,
1: you didn't.
0: Nope, you didn't.
2: I said Tim.
0: You All right, who's this? Out.
2: I couldn't tell you.
1: You don't know who that is.
0: No. Sure. You don't know who that is. Another one of the biggest stars in the history of
1: country
0: music.
1: Don't bust your chops about it, though.
0: Morgan, put your mic
2: closer. Can you give me a song title?
1: No, because this is a very famous person. This is Kenny Chesney.
2: Oh, cool.
1: Who's this?
2: You stop it.
1: And don't give her a hard time.
0: Okay, I won't. I'll back off.
1: Okay, who is this?
2: No idea.
0: Let me see.
1: That is the one and only Alan Jackson.
2: Cool.
0: Okay, so we got
1: Randy.
0: Who is
1: this?
2: No idea.
0: Come on. Come on.
1: Stop giving her a
0: Come on. Okay, I'm sorry.
1: That's Toby Keith.
2: Okay.
1: Just a couple more here, okay?
2: I don't know.
1: I'm going to go way in the way back machine because a lot of people are like, I grew up with this person.
0: That's right.
1: Did you grow up with this person?
2: No.
1: That's Johnny Cash.
2: Oh.
0: Your mama didn't teach you well?
1: Your mama?
0: Let me see.
1: Oh, stop, bust your chops.
2: Willie Nelson?
1: Yes.
0: Willie Nelson.
1: There was a pause. Okay, this guy?
0: Let me see.
1: Hold on. Just say I don't know if you don't know. It's fine.
2: Thinking maybe
0: take a guess. You have nothing to lose.
2: This is not Garth Brooks.
1: Don't say who it is. Just say yes or no. Like, tell me who that person would be.
2: Garth Brooks.
0: Say it better. Say it with more confidence.
1: Like, if you don't know, it's fine. But if you do know, say it with confidence.
2: Garth Brooks.
1: That is Garth Brooks.
0: All right, look at you go. You're
1: all right. Last one we're gonna do here.
2: Okay. Oh gosh, he looks like he's well known.
0: He looks like what?
1: He looks like he's well known.
2: Okay. Yeah. And I'm just going to say, no.
1: Don't know. I mean, this person right here is known as the king of country.
2: Oh, yes. And
1: who
0: and
1: is
0: that
1: it?
0: Would be?
1: Oh, yes, then. Yeah. So you knew?
2: I know.
1: So who's the king of country? So then why don't pretend like you don't know it's okay?
2: I know that people say he's the king of country, but like
1: Who do they say is the king of country?
2: I don't know.
1: Morgan. Just say I don't know.
2: I don't know.
1: It's George Strait.
2: It's
0: George Strait.
2: See, these names sound all familiar, but I just don't know what they look like.
0: Let me do.
1: He's going to go with the new guys. Then.
0: I'm going to do a couple new ones, and then we'll be done. So, who do you know who this guy is? And do you know what band he's the front man for?
2: No.
0: Okay. That's Matthew Ramsey, and he is the front man for Old Dominion.
1: Okay, but to be fair, not a lot of people know the lead singer's name of Old Dominion.
0: That's right. She could have said Old Dominion.
1: I would not have said Matthew Ramsey.
0: Okay, that's fine. But she could have said Old Dominion.
2: It's like I know like Rascal Flatts, but I don't know the lead singer's name.
0: Gary LaVox.
1: Okay, so go through a couple more.
0: Here we go. Two more.
2: Okay.
0: Who's this guy?
2: Luke Bryan.
0: Oh!
1: See, there you go.
0: Yeah, nicely done. I have one more for you.
2: They're just giving it to me at this point.
0: No, I got one more for you.
2: Okay.
0: This is really going to be the determining factor here.
2: Okay,
0: cool. It's your generation.
2: Dora the Explorer.
0: Nope. Who's this guy?
2: Morgan Wallen?

0: It's not Morgan Wallen.
1: It's what? Not Morgan Wallen. Keep going.
0: Don't act like you can't see him.
1: Who is it?
0: He was so far away, I couldn't tell.
1: Arguably the most handsome man in country music today.
0: Or the world.
1: That women fawn over in concerts. I bet there are people listening right now, when I said that description, that they will text in, oh, I know who that photo is. Yeah. I know who that photo is.
2: Oh, my gosh, it's Riley Green.
1: It's Riley Green.
2: Okay. Sorry, I was like, wait.
1: That was Riley Green.
0: All right, that was pretty good.
1: Not bad, Morgan.
0: The Matthew Ramsey one was a little bit of a...
1: It was Old Dominion. They're at the fair. I understand that, but that was a tough one.
0: That was a toughie. Can I do one more?
2: Yeah.
1: Of course you can. This is great fun.
2: Humiliating me on the radio.
1: No,
0: it's not humiliation,
1: though. You've done very well. I mean, you've done...
2: I've proved your point.
1: You have.
2: Yeah.
1: You have. But,
2: so I did my job.
1: One more from Becky.
0: All right.
2: Rascal Flatts.
0: Okay.
1: I knew it. I knew you were going to do that one. When she was so emphatic.
0: She was like, I know that is.
1: Rascal Flatts. And by the way, the lead singer is Gary LaVox.
2: Gary LaVox.
1: Now I'm going to have to do
2: flashcards at this point.
1: Well, you should. Learn by doing. You're the one who chose Cal Poly. Learn by doing. You just did.
2: I just failed.
1: Jug Country, you're welcome.
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0: It's K-Chug with Tom and Becky. Good morning. 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
2: Good morning with your Central Coast headlines. I'm Ben Hayes. Firefighters responded to a house fire in Los Osos. The fire first reported about 5:40 p.m. yesterday in the 1400 block of 7th Street. CAL FIRE SLOW reported that crews arrived at the scene to heavy smoke and fire coming from the home. Officials said there was no threat to surrounding structures. There was no word on how the fire started. A long-delayed sewer upgrade in Napomo is nearing a milestone. KSBY reports the project has been on the community's priority list since 2007. Now, nearly two decades later, the first phase is nearly complete. Through tomorrow, frontage road between Grand Avenue and Teff Street is closed 8 p.m. to 6 a.m. Crews are replacing a 12-inch sewage main with an 18-inch one to upgrade the sewer system's capacity. The first phase of the project is set to wrap up in August. Reporter Dina Kodiak says law enforcement in Northern California is calling for changes to the state's domestic violence laws.
3: Sacramento County Sheriff Jim Cooper is urging California lawmakers to treat domestic violence as a violent felony, saying current laws aren't strong enough. This comes after a recent domestic violence case in Rancho Cordova that led to a deadly police shooting. Investigators say a woman was held captive and abused for 3 days before escaping. In California, only a few crimes are classified as violent felonies. Even if domestic violence is charged as a felony, it isn't considered violent under the law, so some offenders could be eligible for early release. I'm Dina Kodiak.
2: And California is sending dozens of firefighters to help battle a major wildfire in Colorado. Governor Gavin Newsom's office says 15 fire engines and more than 50 firefighters have been deployed to assist crews fighting the Aspen Acres fire, which has burned more than 90,000 acres. The California crews are expected to remain in Colorado for up to 2 weeks. Officials say Colorado's provided assistance to California during some of its recent wildfires. With your Central Coast headlines, I'm Ben Hayes.
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0: So looks good now. No issues, according to the California Highway Patrol. That is good news. Weather today, sunny and hot. Paso Robles going to get to 101 today. San Luis Obispo right about 80. Looks like Pismo Beach 79. And at the Santa Barbara County Fair today in Santa Maria, you should see a high this afternoon of 78. 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

0: Okay, Chubby, Tom, and Becky, all right, that's it for the day. Fun show today. 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
0: Kitchen and Vine really is the definition of San Luis Obispo, a fast, casual breakfast and lunch eatery located in an 1800s historic farmhouse at the Slow Public Market, serving the community with fresh food over the counter with a homey, welcoming feel. 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They're only closed on Thanksgiving and Christmas. Of course, they offer local beer and wine, margaritas and mimosas all day, but listen to some of their menu items. How about a carnitas scramble, the farmhouse sando, barn tacos, or the scrumptious Benetti bowl with crispy bacon, two eggs as you like them, plus over-seasoned potatoes topped with a side of creamy sauce. If lunch is more your thing, try the tuna sandwich, the Ron Caesar salad, or the unbelievable BLT with crispy bacon, fresh lettuce, and ripe tomato slices layered between toasted bread and served with a side of mixed greens. Kitchen and Vine really is the definition of San Luis Obispo. Say hello to James or Rachel while you're there and enjoy in the Slow Public Market at the corner of South Higuera and Tank Farm Road in San Luis Obispo. It's K-Chug with Tom and Becky. Good morning. Thanks for joining us. We are very pleased to be joined on the phone right now by Maggie, and we're going to get to all the details in just a second. But a lot of you probably remember a month or two ago when you go shopping and you get asked to buy these raffle tickets for FCA, right? Fellowship of Christian Athletes. And they have an all-star football game. And you might see them at Vaughn's, right? Albertson's, something like that. And you buy a raffle ticket. And I've always bought a raffle ticket. My kids all went to Roy Grandy High School. They're part of all that FCA and the All-Star Football and all the good stuff. Maggie bought a ticket, and Maggie won this year's car raffle, $25,000 towards the purchase of a vehicle. Maggie, good morning.
2: Hi.
0: Tell me.
2: I guess I was lucky.
0: I guess you were lucky. Well, first of all, do you mind telling us what city you live in?
2: San Luis Obispo.
0: All right. Maggie from San Luis Obispo bought a ticket. Where did you buy your ticket at?
2: I bought it from my grandson that plays varsity football at San Luis High.
0: Look at
2: that.
0: I bought
2: 10 of them.
0: You bought, okay. That is awesome. And so then they have the football game, and at halftime they do the raffle, and you're the winner. Were you at the game by chance?
2: Yes, I was at the game, but I was working in the concession stand, and because it involved so many high schools, it was very busy. We even had to go get more pizza and hot dogs. So I didn't hear it. It was loud in the concession stand. We were very successful in selling food that day, but it was crazy in there.
0: So this is...
2: I was working at the time.
0: Okay, so, you're in the concession stand. They draw the ticket. The winning ticket's yours, but you don't know that yet. How did you find out you won?
2: Several of my friends were at the game, and one of my good friends' grandson, Colton Garrison, was playing, and he's a senior, so Nancy texted me. And then one of the people that was working in the concession stand was a daughter of the freshman coach that happened to be the North coach this time. She came back in and told me I won. I go, really? I won what? And they said, you won the raffle. So I was pretty surprised. So I talked to them. There was $150,000 worth of tickets, apparently.
0: Wow.
2: Sold from all these high schools.
0: Yeah.
2: So they gave, they asked the football players to sell tickets. So I bought $200 worth because it was towards San Luis Tiger football to help them because I love youth sports. I watch a lot of those and go to those games even though I don't have a relative playing. But I just was being supportive, and they said there was like 7,500 tickets in there, approximately, because they were $20 each.
0: Yeah.
2: And so they spin this thing, and a bunch of dealerships, I guess, donate money. So it's like Kia, Toyota,
0: yes,
2: several Chevrolets.
0: Yeah, officially it's the Phantom Central Coast Auto Dealers That organization makes the donation of the $25,000 they combine. Okay, gotcha.
2: I guess they spin it first, and it landed on Santa Maria Honda. And so I happened to go ask him beforehand, do you have the winner's spin? They go, no, because a lot of times the winners aren't there because they sell them to relatives out of town.
0: Sure, or, sure.
2: No, family, friends, and stuff that aren't necessarily going to the game. She said, we spin it first, so apparently it landed on Santa Maria Honda. And then they spin this big bin, and they picked my name out of there. I couldn't believe it.
0: Wow. So again, we're talking with Maggie from San Luis Obispo. She was the winner this year of the FCA All-Star Football Classic car raffle. $25,000 towards the purchase of a car. So tell everybody, what car did you get?
2: A Honda CR-V to 2026.
0: Wow.
2: So it's nice and very nice. They were very nice at Santa Maria Honda. With the raffle, you have a certain time to pick out your car, and you have to, they take the taxes out first. So
0: sure.
2: Of course, I had 19, they both taxes out, so I had 19,000 put towards the car. And then I wasn't going to buy a new car, but like 13 years old, I guess it was time. But no, it worked out. And it's gray and the color I like. And well, I was lucky.
0: I see the picture that you sent in. You look beautiful. The car looks beautiful. Maggie from San Luis Obispo, the winner of this year's FCA All-Star Football Classic Car Raffle. What a great story. That's so cool. And, you know, we wanted to talk to you because it's so cool to see, you know, when people are buying these tickets, you know, whether they're walking into a shopping center or whether they, like you, are buying them from a son or a grandson or something like that. It's nice to see. It's nice to connect to the winner. And we're so happy for you, Maggie, and your new car. And thanks to FCA All-Star Football. Thanks to the Central Coast Auto Dealers. That is great. Maggie, thank you for spending some time with us this morning. It's been great.
2: Oh, yeah. Buy the tickets, you guys, next year. You never know.
0: I'm buying them. I want to know. I'm buying them every year. It's great.
2: All right, Maggie. Are? Well, this is the first year I bought them, and it was Blake St. Vincent that plays varsity football now.
0: There you go.
2: He's the one that sold me the tickets.
0: There you go. Well, congratulations to you, Maggie. Have a great day. Have a great summer. Thank you very much. Well, that's quite a nice story right there. Maggie, the big winner. It's awesome. Maggie's interview brought to you by our friends at Kitchen and Vine. The definition of San Luis Obispo, a fast casual breakfast and lunch eatery located in an 1800s historic farmhouse at the Slow Public Market, Tank Farm in Highgar, right down the street from the radio station here. That was great. And by the way, today, steak and eggs. We got the steak and eggs today. You chicken out and get the chili killies. It's fine. We got the steak and eggs, Morgan and I, and it was just delicious. So thank you very much. Coming up next, I got dog questions next on the Chug. Harry's got it. 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

0: It is K-Jug with Tom and Becky. Good morning. And we want to welcome into the K-Jug studio Dr. Rafi Dorian from Vitama. By the way, I like to say this. Please don't be offended. I'll say this just to Becky. This is my personal veterinarian for me.
1: He likes to think that.
0: Right. Vetama is this great vet place that a friend of a friend told me about, and they come and do house calls. And so he came out and with your assistant a couple weeks ago and did some work on Max, checked him out, prescribed him some medication, which I want to talk about here for a second, too. Max is, of course, a little bit older.
1: How old is Max now?
0: He's almost 9 in human, but you were saying...
2: Yeah, so we were. It's great to be here, by the way. Nice to be here again. And so the ages for dogs sort of range, but the average is for each year, they're about 5 or 6 years of our years. That makes sense.
1: Does that matter with like weight and like how big the dog is?
2: It does. So the bigger the dog, the older they will be at a younger age.
1: Gotcha.
2: Yeah.
1: So I had a little dog and she was, oh my gosh, 18 when you know she passed away, and she was my little old lady dog, but 18 is old for a dog and not for bigger dogs as much, right?
2: Exactly. Yeah. So that little dog like that, probably she was like 102.
1: Yeah, she acted like it. She acted like it.
0: Is Max overweight?
2: So Max was a little on the heavy side, but not too bad.
0: So he's like 70. Yeah, it's like 75.
2: Right. So I don't know. Does he get a lot of treats at home?
0: He does not.
1: Oh, look at me.
0: Here we go.
2: It's confession time.
0: He gets treats every morning from her.
2: Oh.
0: And then she calls him a big fat fatty when he's in her way.
1: You big fat fatty, get out of my way. They're healthy. They're from Trader Joe's. There's,
0: oh, God.
2: Oh, those look healthy. Yeah, those are good. Those
1: See,
2: are good.
1: There
2: yeah.
1: you go.
0: So every morning he comes, I think I told you, he comes running around the corner with me. And he comes running down the hallway here looking for her.
2: Right.
0: Because he knows morning time is their time. Right. And then he eats, and then he comes over here, and anyway.
2: Well, you know, dogs love routine, and so that's his routine, which is wonderful. Yeah, so that's a good thing.
0: Okay,
2: yeah, I think it's a good thing, yeah.
1: So you guys do mobile vet clinics, and Max is like the chillest, I shouldn't say mobile vet clinics, that's not what I mean. You're a mobile vet, and Max is the most chill dog ever, and so I feel like he's a very easy client. But my dog, I'm going to say it, hates the vet. Like, hates going to the vet, freaks out. The vet we took him to is like, you need to put that dog on anxiety medication before he comes in here. And he's embarrassing. He embarrasses me big time when we go. But then we gave him the anxiety medication and he started barking at the wall. My husband's like, I'm never giving him this again. Like, we're not like anxiety medication for dog people.
0: You gave your dog pot.
1: Yes, and it made him like crazy. And so if someone has a dog like I do, mobile vet a good choice?
2: It totally could be.
1: Okay.
2: So it just depends on the pet. And, but I would tell you 90% of the time it is.
1: Okay.
2: You know, because when they go to the vet, there's the travel of going there. That usually will freak them out. When they sort of know the parking lot when you pull in. Like,
1: sure.
2: Oh, something bad's going to happen. And then when they're there, there's all the smells, the noises, and everything else. Where you can imagine if they're at your house, there's none of that.
1: Yeah.
2: So they're already not agitated from that.
1: Okay.
2: Yeah.
1: All right. That's, I think, my answer.
2: Let's give it a try.
1: Yeah, I would love to give it a try, for sure.
0: And you do cover Paso Robles.
2: We go up to Paso Robles, right?
0: Do you go to San Miguel?
2: That's a little far for us, yeah.
0: Screw you, San Miguel.
1: Oh, my God. How far south do you guys?
0: I will.
1: Listen.
0: Do you go to Shandon?
1: Not everyone is like you, okay?
0: Screw you, Shandon.
1: How far south do you guys go?
2: Yeah, so we'll go... down to Santa Maria. So Santa Maria to Paso Robles is sort of our edge.
0: Okay.
2: Yeah.
0: We're talking with Dr. Rafi Dorian with Vitama, the mobile vet service. And so I had a couple quick questions, if you don't mind, while you're here. So we did prescribe, you did prescribe him and put him on some medication for his liver? Is that what it was?
2: That was it, yeah. So on his blood test, he had a little bit of elevation in one of his liver enzymes, and so we're giving him a supplement to help support that liver.
1: Okay. Is he on the booze? What do you mean the liver?
2: Well, like, we don't know.
1: Liver
2: what
0: he's a big drinker.
2: Yeah. Listen, we don't know what he was doing when he was in college, but...
1: Right. Anyway, right. It's caught up to you, Max. Yeah. It does for all of us, pal.
0: Sorry, buddy.
2: So
0: stay out of my vodka. Okay, but he has these pills, and I got to give him one every day for 60 days on an empty stomach, so I give it to him in the morning.
2: Yep.
0: But now it comes up, he won't just eat it. He won't eat it. So I did the cheese thing, where you buy some cheese and you stuff the pill in. But I know that they make these fake little things that you can buy, or you can
1: feel like is a scam because
0: I kind of do cheese, too. I just buy some cheese. But is that okay to do, or is there something better? Eats the cheese and he eats the pill.
2: That's a common problem with medicines, is that sometimes animals just don't want to eat them. And in all fairness, sometimes those medicines make them not feel so good on an empty stomach. So putting a little piece of cheese, the things you guys are talking about are usually called pill pockets and other things that you can buy at the store. Right. Those can work too. But cheese, a little piece of bread, just the least amount is the best to not mess up with the medicine.
0: So I'm giving him a whole block of cheese.
2: Oh, boy.
1: Cheese. You are not.
0: I'm not. I give him it's like the size of a dice.
1: Yeah.
0: And then I slice it and I kind of shove the pill in there and say, here you go, buddy. And I give him he's on a multivitamin now.
1: Mm. Max, you're so healthy.
0: I know. And he's got that, Cozumel or whatever.
2: The Cosequin.
0: That one.
1: He's down the Cozumel. That's the liver problem.
0: He's got the tequila down there. Okay. Well, that's good. That makes me happy. So, and then one other thing before you go, I would like you, if you don't mind, take a look at him because I think I discovered another bump. Like on his stomach, you know, he's got those little red things.
2: Right.
0: But I discovered one the other day. It was like blue and purple and big. And I was I don't think I've seen this. Is that dangerous or could be? Or?
2: It could be. And so, you know, he had these little red little bumps on his belly. And we already talked about that those probably need to come off.
0: Right.
2: When they start to bleed or change colors, that's when you want to not leave them alone. So we're going to have to take a look at that and maybe remove those.
0: Okay.
1: Yeah. I don't like that. I don't like hearing this. I almost said gross, Max, at first. Now I feel guilty
2: Man.
0: You're going to call him a big, fat, fatty and gross.
2: Oh, boy.
0: You're the worst ever. Dr. Raffi Dorian, everybody, from Vetama, VETAMA. Check him out. If you would like mobile service, they have an office. You can bring your pet there. But if you want mobile service or looking forward to that, get a hold of them and they will do it.
1: I do want to say really quick on the text line, Swingin' Granny said we put the pill in the middle of a piece of banana and her dog swallows it. Is that an option as well?
2: Great idea.
1: Okay.
2: Wonderful.
1: Maybe better than cheese?
2: Would be better because it has a little bit less, it's going to have less fat in it.
1: Okay.
2: Sure. Yeah, you bet.
1: Okay.
2: Yeah.
1: Better for your liver, Max.
2: Yep.
1: There you go. Do your banana trick.
0: I'm going
1: to do the pill.
0: I'm going to put bananas on the grocery list for the week.
1: There you go.
0: All right. Thank you, sir. Good to see you again.
2: Thank you.
0: All right.
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0: It's K-Chuck with Tom and Becky, and good morning. It is time for...
1: I'm talking to my friends, Mama.
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2: Words.
3: It's just their paying client. They're a very good client. We like them a lot.
2: No, it's just when you say things.
3: I don't know. You took over my dog interview.
2: I know. How great was that? That's what I talked to you about. You're so mad.
0: I'm so mad.
2: My new friend.
0: I know.
2: My new best friend.
0: I know.
2: But you know what is funny about you?
0: What is funny about me?
2: You. You took over my dog interview because nobody.
0: Don't say it.
2: Wants to sit here and listen to you just ask questions about your dog. Nobody. General things.
3: They were just general.
2: It's because you're so self-centered.
0: I'm working on that.
2: And I love you for it. I
0: had a great therapy session Tuesday.
2: I'm like so self-centered. Like
0: I had a great therapy session Tuesday.
2: We all love Max.
0: Do you do therapy?
2: No. We don't all need to sit here and hear you ask questions that most people ask.
0: It's like
2: private. But there's interest for
0: other people.
2: And what you should do is other people on text line should be able to text in and ask questions.
0: Text them on in. We did. You did.
2: No, it's not happening. Now you just said you took over my dog interview.
1: Nobody gives a s***.
0: Fine.
2: Max loves me more.
0: I know.
2: Yvette likes me more.
0: This is all turning bad for me. It's just all turning bad.
2: Okay, go. Unnamed. Whatever happened between Tom and that lady, he knew her shirt size. That was Shauna. She's still here. Shauna, she'll probably text in right now.
0: Listen, there are a million people that know Shauna and would guess her shirt size. It's not, don't go there.
2: Okay.
0: Gosh.
4: No one asked you, Shauna.
2: Cody from Market. Good morning, Tom, Becky, Morgan. Hope you all have a great Thursday. Love listening to the show every morning.
0: Spotty.
2: Daryl, Tommy with Chris Stapleton. kicking it off. Does that mean the Paso Robos Event Center might host concerts? Let's say May through October. Tell Pepper to get the ball rolling. We want that.
0: Okay.
2: I don't know.
0: I don't.
2: Daryl?
0: So, Daryl, a couple things.
5: You could tell Pepper Daniels to kiss my...
0: Number two, that would be a question for the Paso Robos Event Center.
2: Right. Shauna's in.
0: Yeah, of course she is.
2: I heard my name.
4: No one asked you, Shauna.
2: Just Tom talking about shirt size again, Shauna.
0: No, it wasn't me.
2: It wasn't Tom.
0: It wasn't. You be honest.
2: It was not. And as a matter of fact, it was an unnamed person, which I think makes them...
0: Creepy.
2: A Shauna creep.
0: Shauna perv.
2: Yeah, Shauna perv.
0: Shauna shirt perv.
2: Uh-huh.
0: Yeah, maybe.
2: I think I like this person.
0: I don't want to be mean to him. Right.
2: You are a total Shauna perv, but...
0: Far be it for you to offend anybody.
2: Those days are over.
0: I think these days you're offending more people than I am, to be honest.
2: And I don't wish to take on that role.
0: I'm just saying.
2: I want everyone to be very aware that is not the role I wish to take on.
0: Okay. Saying.
2: Couple days.
0: Right.
2: Things went nuts. It's fine. I won't let that happen.
0: Okay. Morgan, the intern, I have a question for you.

0: I feel like those would get stuck in the chainsaw.
1: Do you know, Morgan, that Tom, when he put up his Christmas, this is, I don't know, 10 years ago, mm-hmm. he used to have like a little Christmas trees too. He would wear gloves because he didn't want his hands to get poked.
2: That's right.
1: Have you ever heard of a man putting up a Christmas tree while wearing gloves?
2: We would go down to Holloway's, we would cut down a tree, and then we put it in my work truck and drive it to the house. And then I would use gloves to get the because the pine needles, they're sticky and they get the sap.
0: Sticky.
2: You get the sap on your hand.
0: Oh my
2: god!
0: You're such a
2: sissy.
1: He really is the worst.
2: Oh my gosh.
1: Okay, no fun, Justin.
2: What's up, buddy?
1: First of all, this unnamed person said, "Ew, sticky."
2: I know.
1: Okay, no fun, Justin. Hello, Jug Country. Just a little public service announcement that the county will be voting on whether Templeton is allowed to have fireworks sometime in the first quarter of next year. Please be on the lookout around January to see when this will come up in a board meeting so that we can come together as a community to continue the fireworks in Templeton as it supports multiple fundraising efforts and has been a staple of our city for decades.
0: Wasn't the cause of the Templeton Feed and Grain a firework?
2: Yep.
1: Yes, but thrown directly at it on purpose.
2: Yes.
0: Yes, so, still a firework.
2: Right.
1: Still a firework, but...
2: Do knives kill people?
1: Yeah. Do you want to outlaw guns?
2: I mean, well, here we are now, like, we're doing...
1: Oh, she can't talk.
2: Yeah, no, did the person die because they were stabbed? Is the knife's fault?
1: Right.
2: I'm kind of with Justin.
0: I know, but, like, I mean, maybe they need to put, like, just, like, kids...
1: I think maybe you should let the people of Templeton who have lived there forever live and work and put their tax dollars into that community be the ones to decide that, and nothing against you.
0: No, you're
1: but a
0: good.
1: 21-year-old,
0: I don't really know anything.
1: You just moved here.
2: Right.
1: You know.
0: I just know I've heard like that whole the drama of
2: but
0: it
2: just,
0: all.
2: Justin brings up a good point. So here he's saying, hey, they're going to vote on this.
1: Sure.
2: So you want to be part of the community. You want to go to that city council meeting or town council meeting and vote and
1: then
2: make
1: you
2: your voice?
1: Do it.
2: You 100%. Do it, absolutely.
0: Were they banned or something?
1: No.
0: Oh.
2: The illegal ones always are. It's kind of weird.
0: Oh.
2: Whatever. Yeah.
0: Yeah.
1: Well, illegal ones, hence the name.
0: You can just go to like Vegas or something and they have still fireworks.
2: I know, but
1: you can't bring them back here.
2: You can't bring those back. That's the problem.
0: Oh. You can't bring them back here.
2: You've just identified the problem.
0: No, I just meant
2: people go to Vegas.
0: People do that all the time. That's how they go.
2: You're right.
1: For sure. They do.
2: You're right.
1: But it's like if you go, where would like, I don't know, say you go to, shoot, I don't know.
0: To where?
1: Just because like say a certain drug is legal somewhere else. Like say in California, like mm-hmm. pot was legal before it was legal anywhere else. Doesn't mean just because it's legal in California mm-hmm. and you bought it there, you can bring it back to Kentucky
2: Texas,
1: and smoke
2: right,
1: it, you
2: right.
1: know?
0: Yeah.
1: So same rules apply.
2: Same deal.
1: Okay, Gas Buddy, on my campus radio show, stay one time. What? T-shirt to fireworks show. I can't read it. I'm sorry.
2: So drunk.
1: I would like to read that.
2: I love
1: something
2: our,
1: about a New
2: I
1: Mexico.
2: Love our 10 a.m. drunks.
1: I'm going to try reading it.
2: Okay.
1: Or my campus radio show, stay on time T-shirt to fireworks show. I'm having a stroke.
2: Who
1: we went to in New Mexico and ran into some lady who listens on the internet who lived here 15 years ago. And of course, I forgot her name, but she said she knew Becky. Well, who was it that lives in New... Oh, my God. Someone else just told me that they were in New Mexico and met someone that knew me that she used to work here.
2: What?
1: And now I don't even know who that person was that told me that. And I was like, I don't know anyone that lives in New Mexico. They're like, oh, yeah, she used to like be an events person here.
2: Oh, I bet I know who it is.
1: Why is everyone running into this person in New Mexico?
2: Well, because she's very outgoing.
1: Who is it?
2: The one you started here with, the blonde. Your bestie for like 2 years.
1: She lives in New Mexico?
2: I don't know that,
1: no,
2: but I'm guessing who that is.
0: You can look on Facebook if you look her up.
2: She doesn't have Facebook.
1: I don't even know who. I wouldn't even know where to begin to look, though, to who it is.
2: Yeah.
1: Unnamed, hear you guys tomorrow. Have a good Thursday.
2: Thank you. You too.
1: Rick, the notary nerd. Tom, show Becky the discolored bumps on your belly. They look bad to me.
0: What?
2: What are you talking about?
1: Rick saw some bumps in your belly.
2: Rick never has seen my belly.
1: He said they look bad.
2: He's talking about Max.
1: He said, Tom, show Becky the discolored bumps on your belly. They look bad to me.
2: You know what, Rick? We're about not to be friends. You never saw my belly.
1: Show Morgan and I your...
2: I'll show you right now.
0: I don't need to be flashed.
2: I'll show you right now.
0: No! God!
1: You're so disgusting.
2: Blame Rick.
1: You're so gross.
2: No bumps. No
1: God, it was a joke.
2: You're so revolting.
1: You've revolted the both of us now.
2: Now we know the truth.
0: I looked away.
1: Me too. I was just like, horrific.
0: No, thank you.
1: Oh my God. It's like

0: A weird pervert stomach.
1: What?
2: I didn't know what that looked like.
0: I know.
2: Actually, that's what I imagined.
1: Takes one to know
2: like
1: one.
2: Like a really weird old perv.
1: Wow.
2: Belly.
1: Wow.
2: That's what you got going
1: offended.
2: On over there.
1: I'm offended.
2: I'm offended that you just flashed us.
1: I'm offended.
2: Well, what did you want? Us to be like, oh, Bradley Cooper.
1: Right.
2: That's no. It. That, yes. It was like, I'm filing a lawsuit.
1: Go
2: with
1: for it.
2: The
1: with
2: DA.
1: Who? You haven't even taken
2: Dan
1: your test.
2: Now, I'm calling Dan.
1: You're not calling Dan.
2: 1-800-DAN.
1: You're not calling him.
3: Did you do your sexual harassment training?
1: I have not.
3: Oh.
1: Hey, we just got another one today. We have to do something about a...
0: Never doing that.
1: I'm never doing that one.
0: I don't even know what that one was. Delete.
1: You're a customer in California and you're going to... whatever.
0: All right, Shauna said, that wouldn't be my first weirdo. Oh, because the guy... Yeah.
1: Right.
0: There's so many texts.
1: All right.
3: Oh, God.
0: The former secret
1: agent. Two more,
0: agent.
1: We got to go.
0: No, I'm doing a few more. For Tom, the gloves are an accessory. Lisa, that's so funny. My husband doesn't even put gloves on when he's welding half the time.
1: Well, that's your rolling the dice.
0: Mineral
1: on that
0: oil
1: one.
0: Bandit. Why was Tom ending the 9:16 before the two interviews? Because he hit the wrong button and then moved at a snail's pace to fix the thing he recorded.
1: It's computer error. Computer error, not operator error.
0: Santa Maria Frank. Is that Tom's buddy with a back tattoo?
1: You guys are funny.
0: Rick the Notary Nerd. Sorry, Max reference. That wasn't supposed to happen, Becky.
1: Yeah, thank you.
0: So is he talking about the... He
1: bumps
0: said
1: on
0: Tom.
1: The belly.
0: Tom showed Becky those discolored bumps on your belly.
1: I know. So, sorry, Rick. Apology not accepted.
0: Because still... you made everyone think that you two...
1: We did belly bumping.
0: See each other's belly.
1: We did belly bumped. We just had lunch.
0: Sweetest Kathy. Good
1: Damn
0: morning,
1: it,
0: Tom
1: Rick.
0: And Becky. Happy Thursday. Thank you for the fun banter and helpful info. I hope you have an explosively awesome day.
1: Oh,
0: love you, love.
1: Gosh, Kathy. Thanks, Kathy.
0: Shauna, Tom has the interns do his sexual harassment training for him, so watch out. Oh, he tried that.
3: Oh, no, he tried. I said no.
1: I know, she wouldn't do it.
0: All right, we got to go.
1: Geek. All right, Morgan the Geek intern wouldn't even take my sexual harassment training for me. How dare you? What sort of world do you think we're in? It's 2026.
0: Morgan, is this your last day today? Because one time we thought it was.
3: Yeah, I think it is. So I'll see you guys later.
0: And then, then you popped up
1: at the fair
0: here this week, and we didn't know you were coming back in.
3: Yeah,
0: okay. So okay, see you at the fair.
3: Perfect. Right. See you at the fair. Come see me.
1: 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All right. 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

0: is Ty Myers there and Thought It Was Love. Good morning. Our 10 o'clock hour is rolling along. I'm Andy Morris. I will be with you till about 3 o'clock today. And then Pepper is going to take over the air chair. We've got tickets to give away today. Don't forget, at about 12:20, you're going to hear that cue to call. No earlier then, but just a little bit after maybe. You'll hear the cue to call. When you hear it, you want to dial in at 805-549-8698. Number 9 is going to win a pair of tickets to Willie Nelson. So we've got Willie Nelson tickets we're giving away today. It's part of our Back to the 80s contest.
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6: Hey, it's Tom and Becky. Hope you're having a great Thursday. Make sure you join us tomorrow. We have got your chance to win tickets to go see Eric Church coming to the California Mid-State Fair, not this Saturday, but next Saturday. We will give those tickets away at 7:20 tomorrow morning right here on the job.

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0: 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Brewed right here in Paso Robles and the official beer of Jug Country. Properly chill. It's the biggest party of the year every night at the California Mid-State Fair. 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
3: It looks like more typical weather for the Mid-State Fair is on the way. Today in the North County for the along the 101, we're looking for highs near 100, 99 tomorrow, 100 on Saturday and possibly into Sunday as well. And then in the South County for the Inland Valleys, 80 along the beaches, about 75. But weather this hour being brought to you by Perry Ford. They are back with new faces and some familiar ones. Perry Ford Lincoln of San Luis Obispo and Los Osos Valley Road, ready to serve their friends, families, and neighbors here on the Central Coast.

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2: 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Yeah, caller number 9. 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

0: Hardy featuring Tim McGraw, Eric Church, and Morgan Wallen. The song is called MacArthur. 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
10: Hey, it's Tom and Becky. Hope you're having a great Thursday. Make sure you join us tomorrow. We have got your chance to win tickets to go see Eric Church coming to the California Mid-State Fair, not this Saturday, but next Saturday. We will give those tickets away at 7:20 tomorrow morning right here on the job.

That is Jordan Davis there, and turn his truck around as we are about halfway through our 11 o'clock hour, working our way towards out to lunchtime. Here is Cody Johnson.

0: Cody Johnson there, Traveling Soldiers. We get ready for barn dances starting next week on Wednesday night. They're nightly at the Mid-State Fair, 9 o'clock and free with your paid admission to the fair. Pepper is going to be there DJing live at Jimmy's Waterhole. 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
0: Still calling for hot weather over the next few days. High temperatures are going to be sitting near 100 today along the 101 in the North County. Warmer than that in the outlying areas. 80 south of the grade, and it looks like for the beaches, somewhere near 75 today. 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

and Maroney in Tennessee Orange. It's just a little bit after 12 o'clock. Out to lunch hour is underway, brought to you by the Ortega firm. 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

Kenny Chesney, Carry On, as our 12 o'clock hour rolls along, brought to you by the Ortega Firm. Again, you're listening for that cue to call. Little hint, it's going to be happening around 12:20. When you hear the cue to call, that's when you pick up the phone and start dialing. 805-549-8698. Caller number 9 when that happens. When you hear the cue to call, going to get a pair of tickets to see Willie Nelson at this year's California Mid-State Fair.

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0: Well, it looks like our job's safe after all. 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
1: Nobody puts baby in a corner.
0: B, caller number 9. 805-549-8698. Number 9.

0: that would be the man right there, Willie Nelson, along with Toby Keith and Beer for My Horses. That's another one of my favorite Willie songs. Even though it's a duet, we've got Willie Nelson tickets to give away, part of our Back to the 80s contest. That means we're taking caller number 9 when you hear that cue to call. It played just a little bit ago, and I'm actually going to let you listen in on the last two callers here. Hi, K-Jug. Who's this?
1: Jeff.
0: Jeff, I'm sorry, buddy. You're number 8. All right, have a good one. Hi, K-Jug, who's this?
2: This is Chris.
0: Hey, Chris, how you doing?
2: Good, how are you?
0: Doing good. Guess what? You're calling number 9.
2: No way.
0: Yes way.
2: Oh, that's crazy.
0: How about a couple of tickets to see Willie Nelson at the Mid-State Fair? Would that do you all right?
2: That sounds like a great time.
0: All right, hang on a second and tell you how you picked this up, okay, Chris?
2: Thank you. Appreciate it.
0: You betcha. And congratulations to Chris. Chris is going to see Willie Nelson live at the California Mid-State Fair. Now, be listening for that cue to call a little bit later on this afternoon. Oh, boy, it's going to be a busy one. At about 4:20, Pepper's going to play the sounder. When you hear that cue to call, get to the phone line, dial 805-549-8698, because Pepper's got Lainey Wilson tickets to give away today. That's that sold-out Lainey Wilson concert. And you got a chance to win tickets later on today at 4:20 on our Back to the 80s contest. 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So make sure you get signed up. Good luck to you. And we'll do this again tomorrow, 720, 1220. At 4:20, as K-Jug goes back to the 80s.
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0: 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And I'm also very excited to welcome Mid-State Precious Metals as a sponsor of our coverage from the California Mid-State Fair this year, as we bring you all the fun from Paso Robles. Whether you're a longtime collector, somebody thinking about investing for the first time, or you just want to see what that old ring that's sitting in your drawer is worth, talk to Ron and the team at Mid-State Precious Metals in Atascadero, next to Wildfields Brewhouse, and across the parking lot from Colony Cinemas.
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6: Hey, it's Tom and Becky. Hope you're having a great Thursday. Make sure you join us tomorrow. We have got your chance to win tickets to go see Eric Church coming to the California Mid-State Fair, not this Saturday, but next Saturday. We will give those tickets away at 7:20 tomorrow morning right here on the Jug.

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0: Rodney Green, and Think As You Drunk. And got to say congratulations again to Chris Flores. Chris was the winner of the Willie Nelson tickets a little bit ago. The Back to the 80s contest runs again today at about 4:20. Pepper has got tickets to give away to that Lainey Wilson show. Yes, the sold-out Lainey Wilson show. And don't forget to be listening at around 4:20 for the cue to call. When you hear it, you want to get to the phone line and call in at 805-549-8698. And all shows are up for grabs. Now, remember, you don't text in, you call. We're doing this old school. That's why it's our Back to the 80s contest.
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0: Still calling for mostly sunny weather over the next few days. Going to be hot in the North County. 100 today, back up into the upper 90s, maybe into the 100s again tomorrow. South County 80 today and 75 at the beaches. Let's get you back into music with Jason Aldean, and don't tell on me.

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Scotty McCreary, and It Matters to Her as our 1 o'clock hour gets underway. I'm Andy Morris with you till 3 today, and then Pepper takes over the air chair. Here is Ella Langley. This is Be Her.

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0: is Taylor Swift, I Knew It, I Knew You. And the California Mid-State Fair 4-H moment is coming up at this year's fair. 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
3: Hey, it's Tom and Becky. 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Make sure you join us tomorrow. We have got your chance to win tickets to go see Eric Church coming to the California Mid-State Fair, not this Saturday, but next Saturday. We will give those tickets away at 7:20 tomorrow morning right here on The Jug.

0: Tom Myers and End of the Earth. And have you taken our jug poll yet today? 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

0: Megan Maroney there and Medicine, and we invite you to drop by and see us at the California Mid-State Fair this year at K-Jug Corner at Jimmy's for a live broadcast between 4 and 7. 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
0: Going to be a hot one today in the North County. Highs near 100, 97 tomorrow, and then back up to 100 again on Saturday. In the South County today, looks like about 80 degrees, and along the beaches, somewhere near 75. Let's get you back into the music right now with the lady that's got the sold-out show at the California Mid-State Fair. Yes, you can win tickets with Pepper later on today. It's Lainey Wilson.

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Drunk on a Plane with Dierks Bentley as our 2 o'clock hour gets underway. I'm Andy Morris. I'll be with you till 3. And then Pepper's going to come in. I don't know if he's in a good mood or a bad mood yet today. I know the Cubs game was on when I walked by his office, so we'll see how they did or are doing. Here's Ronnie Green. This is Worst Way.

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1: Cody Johnson and Horseback. Hope your day is going well. 2 o'clock hour is underway. Here is Sonny Sweeney. I like this one. 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

0: That is Aaron Watson. Aaron, kiss that girl goodbye in the California Mid-State Fair 4-H moment coming up again this year. K-Jug Corner at Jimmy's Water and Hole. If you haven't got your kids signed up yet, better do so pretty quick because it fills up fast. It happens about 4:30 every day at K-Jug Corner. And we invite kids in to talk about their 4-H and FFA projects with us live on the air. It's there at the fair at Jimmy's Water and Hole. It's all brought to you by Eagle Energy and Atascadero Pet Hospital and Emergency Center.
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0: Zach Top there and South of Sanity. And I tell you what, that warm mid-state fair weather is starting to hit. It looks like maybe during the fair, we're going to get up to where we are used to being for the mid-state fair. It looks like we're going to be in that upper 90s and low 100s in the North County all through the next week or so. We'll take a closer look at that weather coming up for you pretty soon.
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5: Are you looking for a rewarding career where you can really make a difference? 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Hey, it's Tom and Becky. Hope you're having a great Thursday. Make sure you join us tomorrow. We have got your chance to win tickets to go see Eric Church coming to the California Mid-State Fair, not this Saturday, but next Saturday. We will give those tickets away at 7:20 tomorrow morning right here on The Jug.

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2: 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Yeah, caller number 9. 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

0: Stella Lefty in Boston. I want to real quick pass on a little sad note today. We lost Bonnie Tyler last night. Bonnie Tyler was the one who originally did Total Eclipse of the Heart. And she passed away after a long illness. She was living in Portugal at the time. But we got the news when we came in this morning. And again, Bonnie Tyler, our best going out to her family and friends. She will be missed.
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0: I had mentioned it's going to start getting just a little bit warmer, and it will. High temperatures today near 100 degrees in the North County along the 101. That means Shandon, San Miguel, Creston, you're going to be a little hotter than that. Get ready for it. And then next week, we're supposed to be in the upper 90s and low 100s for the start of the California Mid-State Fair. 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You can grab a bucket and play today. And that's a look at what's happening in your weather forecast. Here's Luke Combs. 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
1: There's Dustin Lynch on 98.1 KJUG. And if you heard or didn't hear, Vina Robles Amphitheater just announced Dustin Lynch in concert this fall, Sunday, October 18th. Yeah, boy.

0: There's Kenny Chesney, Carry On on 98.1, K-Jug and Pepper jumping in and ready to do it this afternoon. We're getting that warm weather I've been asking about as we get closer and closer to the California Mid-State Fair next week. 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
9: Hey, it's Tom and Becky. Hope you're having a great Thursday. Make sure you join us tomorrow. We have got your chance to win tickets to go see Eric Church coming to the California Mid-State Fair, not this Saturday, but next Saturday. We will give those tickets away at 7:20 tomorrow morning right here on the Jug.

0: There's Lainey Wilson and 4x4 by you on 98.1 KJUG. And yes, sold out next Friday night, July 17th at the Mid-State Fair. And look who I've got at 4:20 next hour for my KJUG Back to the 80s giveaway. Yes, indeed, it is Lainey Wilson. That's right, 4:20. I'm going to fire the cue to call. Caller number 9, old school. Dial the number and... fingers crossed, you are number 9, and you are going to the sold-out Lainey Wilson show.
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0: There's Corey Kent and Empty Words on 98.1 KJUG. It's Pepper Daniels with you. And our poll question today brought to you by Be Right There Heating and Air. Eagle Energy recently sold $1 million scratcher. Did you know that? At the country store there in Paso. And the question is, does that make you want to buy your tickets there or not buy your tickets there? The answer, yes, it's hot, or no, lightning has already struck. 75% of Jug Country says no, the lightning's already hit there, which I find this amusing because I don't think it matters one way or the other, in my opinion, because I'm not a gambler. I don't buy lottery tickets unless my wife tells me to. I think you got just as good a chance to buy it, to win it today as that you did yesterday or even the day the person won $1 million there. It's the odds. It's the probability. It's all the same.
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4: 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Mostly clear, still breezy, especially in the South County, but still warm tonight with mid to upper 50s for lows. Tomorrow, sunny and hot again, low 80s in the South County, pushing 100 above the grade.

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98.1 KJUG. 2 weeks from tonight, they take the main grandstand at the California Mid-State Fair. But I do not have Treaty Oak tickets today. You do not want to miss your chance to call for Lainey Wilson coming up in just a few moments with our KJUG Back to the 80s giveaway. Stay tuned.

This is it, Scotty McCreery on 98.1 K-Junk, but this is not it. I'm going to play one more song and then fire the cue to call for our fresh cut today. And Lainey Wilson tickets up for grabs in moments. Right now it's the Turnpike Troubadours and Sierra Hall with a new song, of an old song, Feeling Good Again.

0: The Turnpike Troubadours and the amazing Sierra Hull singing and playing the mandolin on Feeling Good Again on 98.1 KJUG, our fresh cut today. 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And I think Lainey did this song on an award show or something. It's not likely she'll do it in concert next week. But if you're caller number 9, you're going to find out what she's doing in concert next Friday night.
1: Be caller number 9.
2: I said it before and I'll say it again. Life moves pretty fast. You don't stop and look around once in a while, you could miss it.
1: 805-549-8698. Number 9.

0: Jay, talk about no Crisco on 98.1 KJUG. That is Grease, and that is one from Lainey Wilson. Hot tickets, hard to get. I know. Looking for caller number 9. Who is this?
1: Shane.
0: How are you, Shane?
1: I'm doing good.
0: Good, Shane. Guess what? You're going to be even doing better when I tell you you are caller number 9.
1: Awesome.
0: Way to go, dude.
1: I'm sorry I'm being so quiet. I got a 2-year-old sleeping on my chest.
0: Well, wake her up. You won Lainey Wilson tickets.
1: Sweet.
0: That's great, buddy. Yeah, sold out Lainey Wilson. You got it. Very, very nice. Good. Awesome. I was wondering, like,
1: thank you.
0: I thought maybe you were at the library or something, or like,
1: where? No.
0: What town?
1: My two-year-old son's on my chest sleeping, and awesome. He's waking up because I'm talking.
0: Oh no. Well, it's
1: okay.
0: This one's going to be worth it. What town are you calling in from?
1: Calling in from Paso.
0: There you go. Shane is in, and his 2-year-old son is asleep. See, he's multitasking. He's a do-it-all dad, and he did it, and he got Lainey Wilson tickets for the California Mid-State Fair.
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0: back on 98.1 KJUG. Remember their opening night next Wednesday at the California Mid-State Fair with Dasha and Annie Bosco. Really looking forward to seeing that show and getting the party started at the Mid-State Fair. And Dash is going to have some surprises for us as well. So we're excited about that. You got to stay tuned for details on that. You can also win your way into that one tomorrow. We've got another round of Back to the 80s at 7:20 with Eric Church tickets up for grabs with Tom and Becky in the morning at 7:20. Old Dominion at 12:20. And then Treaty Oak Revival tomorrow at 4:20. And remember, front row tickets or pit tickets for all of these country shows are up for grabs on our Front Row Frenzy contest on the KJUG app and at jugcountry.com. You got to sign up before the morning of each of those shows to be in for all of those shows. They'll be drawing them as the shows come on the calendar each morning.
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0: Parker McCollum and Killing Me on 98.1 KJUG. Our Be Right There heating and air poll question for you today about playing the lottery. Recently, you heard Eagle Energy sold a $1 million scratcher at their country store there in Paso. Does that make you want to buy lottery tickets there or avoid it since Lightning's already hit? And the poll question is yes or no. It's about 75-25 no. And I did say earlier, it doesn't really matter to me because it's like, it's still statistics and probability, right? But I did think after I said that, the high volume places, I feel like maybe have a better chance to win because you've got more tickets processed, right? If you stop at a gas station, nobody ever stops at, and they barely sell any lottery tickets, I feel like you got less of a chance to win there. Eagle Energy is probably a high volume place because I know that place is always popping when I go in there. So maybe you should go to the high volume place to buy your lottery tickets, just like Eagle Energy Country Store.
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6: 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Mostly clear, mostly windy, and mostly warm overnight tonight with temperatures only getting into the upper 50s for lows. Then tomorrow, hot again, pushing 100 north and 80 in the South County. Here's Jordan Davis.